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0: 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That means Big G and Maddie in the morning. And New Country all day. 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

day, Potts Farm was a place to go. 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
10: Good morning, for folks. We're having some technical difficulties this morning. We're trying to work through, so I apologize for this, for that. And let's take a request right now. And this goes out for Henry Stacy with love from wife Helen and the kids. This Dolly, will always love you.

0: There's Shania. If you're not in it for love, I'm out of here on Sunday in the Country on Kingston's new Country 98.9. We're having some technical difficulties here this morning. I do apologize for that. So we're trying to work our way through those, so bear with us as we do that. We'll take a look at the forecast right now for you, with today being cloudy with some sunny breaks and a high of 18 later on this afternoon. Cloudy with the chance of showers tonight and this evening overnight, low down to 10. Sunny tomorrow, a high of 14, and sunny on Tuesday with a high of 13. More of Sunday in the Country with Tanya Tucker and Glenn Campbell right after this.
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0: Jeffco didn't disappear. 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

0: Brad Paisley on Sunday in the Country on Kingston's new Country 98.9 with I'm Gonna Miss Her. 6:42, we've got our technical difficulties all solved here, and a great big thanks to Terry for that. We're back up and running again on this morning's program. It's great to have you along today. I hope you're having yourself a great weekend, and thank you so much for listening in to our Sunday in the Country show on Kingston's new Country 98.9. Our phone number to make a request call to our show is 866-852-6687. You can also text a request to 866-85-BOOTS. As well, you can email your request by sending it out to sundayinthecountry@mbcmedia.ca. And let's get back into another song now on the program, as this goes out this morning for Diana. And it goes out to Diana with love from her son, Preston, and from anyone else who happens to like this song, too. This is Jimmy Dean with I Owe You on Sunday in the Country.
1: You know, most people look through their wallets or their pocketbooks, and way down at the bottom, past the credit cards and baby pictures and so on, you usually find a little old piece of dog-eared poetry. I was cleaning out my wallet the other day, and I ran across a whole bunch of IOUs, some of them 35 years overdue. And you know the funny thing? All these IOUs are owed to one person, and I kind of felt like that maybe now would be a pretty good time for an accounting. Mom, I sure hope you're listening. Sweet lady, I owe you for so many things. A lot of services. Like night watchman, for instance. Lying awake nights, listening for coughs and cries and creaking floorboards. And me coming in too late. Boy, you had the eye of an eagle and the roar of a lion, but you always had a heart as big as a house. I owe you for services like short order cook, chef, baker, for making sirloin out of hamburger and turkey out of tuna fish, and big old strapping boys out of leftovers. I owe you for cleaning services, the daily scrubbing of face and ears, all work done by hand, and for the frequent dusting of a small boy's pants to try to make sure that he led a spotless life, and for washing and ironing that no laundry could ever do, for drying the tears of childhood and ironing out the problems of growing up. I owe you for services as a bodyguard, for protecting me from the terrors of thunderstorms and nightmares and too many green apples. And Lord knows I owe you for medical attention, for nursing me through measles, mumps, bruises, bumps, splinters, and spring fever. Oh, let's not forget medical advice. Important things like, if you keep on scratching that, it'll never get well, or if you cross your eyes, they're going to stick like that. And probably the most important advice of them all, boy, you be sure you got on clean underwear in case you're in an accident. And I owe you for veterinarian services, for feeding every lost dog that I dragged home at the end of the rope, and for healing the pains of puppy love. And I owe you for entertainment. Entertainment that kept the household going during some pretty rough times. And for wonderful productions at Christmas, 4th of July, birthdays. And for making make-believe come true. And you did it all on such a limited budget. I owe you for construction work, for building kites and confidence, hopes and dreams, and somehow you made them all touch the sky. And for cementing together a family so it would stand the worst kinds of shocks and blows. And for laying down a good, strong foundation to build a life on. I owe you for carrying charges, for carrying me on your books, for the necessities of life that a growing boy somehow, they just gotta have. Things like a pair of high-top boots with a little pocket on the side for a jackknife. And one thing, Mom, I'll never forget. When there were two pieces of pie and three hungry people, you were always the one that decided, well, I'm not really that hungry anyhow. These are just a few of the things for which payment is long overdue. The person that I owe him to worked very, very cheap. She managed by simply doing without a whole lot of things that she needed herself. My IOUs add up to more than I could ever hope to repay. But you know the nicest thing about it all? That I know that she had marked the entire bill paid in full for just one kiss and four little words. Mom, I love you.
0: Good morning, Sunday in the Country.
2: Hi, yes, you finally got the phone fixed.
0: Yeah, well, yes, we did. We had quite a time here, but we got it all working again. I'm glad to say quite a time we've had here, though, since 6 o'clock.
2: Well, that's good. At least we got some sort of a show today.
0: That's right. We got 99% of a show here anyway.
2: Jeff?
0: Yeah.
2: Do you have George Jones, I Gotta Get Drunk?
0: Yes, I believe I have that by George here. I'm pretty sure I do.
2: If you don't, Jeff, can you play Bartender?
0: Bartender's Blues?
2: Yeah.
0: I do have that if I don't have the other song for sure for you, Matthew.

0: There's George Jones from 1978 with The Bartender's Blues, a song written by James Taylor, and that features James Taylor doing the harmony vocal with George on that 1978 hit for George Jones. It's 7:53, taking a look at our forecast now. Cloudy today for the most part, with a few sunny breaks, but also turning cloudy this evening with a chance of showers tonight and overnight tonight. Our high today up to 18, the low overnight down to 10. Mainly sunny tomorrow with a high of 14, and looking ahead into Tuesday, sunny that day too, and a high of 13 on Tuesday. We've got Vince Gill next on Sunday in the Country right after this.
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4: Hi, Jeff.
0: Hi, Chris. How are you doing this morning?
4: Good. You breaking stuff in there, are you, Jeff?
0: Oh, I just going crazy in here today, I'll tell you.
4: Jeff, you what I say believe in you?
0: I still believe in you?
4: Yeah.
0: Okay, I can do that for you for sure today, Chris, yes.
4: Say skills?
0: Yep, I've been skill. Okay, I'll do that.

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There's a midnight rodeo band in Nashville just wrote another cheating song, and we started off the 7 o'clock hour of our Sunday in the Country show this morning with Colleen Peterson and Basic Fact of Love. It's 7:06. Good morning, and thanks for listening in to Sunday in the Country. I'm Jeff Code, taking your calls, emails, and texts on our Classic Request show until noon, as we do each and every Sunday right here on Kingston's new Country 98.9. Our forecast looking good today, cloudy for the most part, but some sunny breaks here and there, a high of 18 later on this afternoon. And of course, our phone number to make a request call to our show is 866-852-6687. 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And let's get back to the music now on our program, as this next song is going out to Mary, with love from her husband, Bob. It also goes out from Jessie. She'd like to send this song out to her husband, Joe James, and to the rest of their family, going out to them with love from Jessie. And also, Doug Barnes wants to send this song out to his brother, RJ, and family, wishing them a great day on this Sunday, too. And this is George Jones with Wild Irish Rose on Sunday in the Country. Good morning.

they found him at Park Street, West 25th. They can't even find a heartbeat. Lord, his fingers are stiff. Just like they're all

0: Good morning, Sunday in the country.
1: Good morning, Jeff.
0: Hi, Grandpa Bill. How are you this morning?
1: Oh, pretty good, especially now that I got through to you.
0: Well, it's nice to talk with you today, too, Bill. Thank you.
1: This is sort of a special one. It's going out to my nieces, Kathy, who had her birthday last Friday, Patty, whose birthday is today, the grand twins, whose birthdays are on the 6th Tuesday, my nephew Brian, his birthday's on the 8th Thursday, where he'll be the same age as me for one day when I have my birthday next Friday. And could I get you to play My Girl Bill?
0: Yes, by Jim Stafford. I'll do that for you, Bill.
2: Bill walked me to my door last night, and he said, "Before I go, there's something about our love affair that I have a right to know." I said, "Let's not stand out here like this. What would the neighbors think? Why don't we just step inside, and I'll fix us both a

William's hands were shaking as he took his glass of wine. And I could see we both felt the same. And when his eyes met mine, I said, who we love and why we love, it's hard to understand. So let's just sit here on the

0: There's Jim Stafford with a clever play on words there. That's My Girl Bill from Jim Stafford from 1974 on Sunday in the Country. It's 7:16. Good to have you along today. I'm Jeff Code, taking your calls, texts, and emails until noon, right here on Kingston's new Country 98.9. And we have a song now that Thomas wants to hear today. He asked for some Stompin' Tom. And for Thomas, this is Stompin' Tom with My Stompin' Grounds.
1: I've been all across this country, from the East Coast to the West, and I've been asked about 1,000 times what places I like best. While I've had to base my answers on the friendly people I've found, and if you're inclined to take the time, this is where you're

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1: My stomping ground from Stomping Tom Connors on Sunday in the Country on Kingston's new Country 98.9, 719. And if you're looking to have yourself a delicious breakfast to start off your Sunday morning today, this sounds like just the ticket, as the Mallory Town Legion is hosting a buffet breakfast starting at noon at the Mallory Town Legion until noon today, as they'll be serving up pancakes, ham, bacon, and sausage, scrambled eggs, tea or coffee, and apple or orange juice. And it's $15 for adults and kids 6 to 10. $8, and kids under 6 can eat for free. There's also going to be a 50-50 draw as well, and that's taking place at the Mallory Town Legion this morning, as they're hosting a buffet breakfast from 8 until noon there at the Legion. And it's $15 for adults and kids 6 to 10, $8, and kids under 6 can eat for free. And there's a going to be a 50-50 draw taken throughout the morning as well, so keep that in mind for today with a buffet breakfast at the Mallory Town Legion from 8 to noon this morning.
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11: Morning, Jeff.
1: Oh, hi, Ernie. How are you doing this morning?
11: Not bad.
1: That's good to hear.
11: I was at a celebration of life for my brother Edwin yesterday. I'd like to hear the song River, Old River.
1: Which one, Tori, was that? Old Rivers?
11: Old Rivers, yeah.
1: Oh, by Walter Brennan. Okay, I can do that for you for sure, Ernie, yes.
11: He always liked that song, so I like to play the song for the family.
12: How old was I when I first seen Old Rivers? I can't remember when he wandered around. Well, that old fella did a heap of work. spent his whole life walking plowed ground. He had a one-room shack not far from us, and, well, we was about as poor as him. He had one old mule he called Midnight, and I trailed along after them. He used to plow them rows straight and deep, and I'd come along there behind, a-busting up clods with my own bare feet. Old Rivers was a friend of mine. The sun would get high and that mule would work, and old Rivers would finally say, whoa. He'd wipe his brow and lean back in the reins and talk about a place he's gonna go. He'd say, one of these days, I'm gonna climb that mountain, walk up there among them clouds where the cotton's high and the corns are growing and they ain't no fields to plow.

0: she's dry. Down near them end, Mom said, son, you know old Rivers died. They're sitting here now in this new plowed earth, trying to find me a little shade. With the sun beating down across the fields, I see that mule, old Rivers, and me. Now, one of these days, I'm going to climb that mountain, walk up there among them clouds, where the cotton's high and the corns are growing, and there ain't no fields to plow. With the sun beating down across the fields, I see that mule, old Rivers, and me.
1: There's Walter Brennan with Old Rivers on Sunday in the Country on Kingston's new Country 98.9, 726. And a special song right now is Renata would like to let all this gentleman's friends and all those that, the acquaintances in Adolphus Town that George Allen passed away yesterday at the age of 92. Renata says he was an avid listener of our program, a great gentleman and a beautiful soul, always ready to help out anyone in need. We'll miss him greatly. And this goes out to from Renata and Gaetano. It goes out to them with their hearts going out to Marilyn and Kim with the passing of George Allen yesterday at the age of 92. And for George's memory and for Marilyn and Kim, this is Vince Gill and his great song, I Go Rest High on That Mountain on Sunday in the Country.

Vince Gill and Gorus High on That Mountain from 1995 on Sunday in the Country, 7:32, and we have a song right now that Johnny Whitlock would like to send out this morning for his mama Dawn and stepdad Al, and also for the love of his life, Mallory, and also memory of his late father, Brent. And for Johnny this morning, this is Bobby Helms with My Special Angel.

0: Bobby Helms, 1957, with My Special Angel on Sunday in the Country on Kingston's New Country 98.9. 7:35, here's a look at our forecast for today. Mostly cloudy today, a few sunny breaks here and there, and a high of 18 later on this afternoon. Cloudy tonight with a 60% chance of showers tonight and overnight. Our low going down to 10 overnight tonight. Tomorrow, mainly sunny on Monday, with tomorrow's high up to 14. And looking ahead into Tuesday, more sunshine expected on Tuesday with a high of 13 that day. More of Sunday in the Country right after this with the Dirt Band.
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0: Good morning, Sunday in the Country.
9: Well, good morning, Jeff. How are you?
0: I'm doing good, Jamie. And how about yourself this morning?
9: Oh, good. Just delivering some firewood.
0: We're going to need that soon, I think.
9: Yeah, she's cool there this morning, but it's nice.
0: Yeah, it's going to be not a bad day today, they say, so we're hoping for that.
9: Yeah, no, it'll be good. Can we hear Cadillac Ranch this morning?
0: Yeah, by the Dirt Band. I'll do that for you for sure, Jamie.
9: For sure. Yeah, I got to send a big one out to my big brother, Pete, my favorite sister-in-law, Leanne, Red, Linda and Helen, Teo and Penny, Bonnie and Brad, Twin Towers, the Yarker, and their better halves. A busy span north of Strathcona, Pepperoni Pete, Uncle Bonehead, Brandy, Heather and Lisa, Jordan and Keeley. I send a big one out to Millie Mike Gray, the mayor of Delta, and he wanted me to send it out to his donkey, Norm, Paula, his pony, Milton, his mule, his goats, Beatrice and Basil, and Harvey and Holly, and his favorite pig, Theodore. And out to his son, Sam. We'll send that out Thunder, he'll be listening. We'll send that out to my mom and Michelle and Jason and Jess, Madeline and Abby, Jack and Cam, Seth and Ella. Terry and Doris will be listening this morning. I haven't had them on in a while. Marilyn, that's a good list today. Oh, the Twin Towers of Yarker and their better halves. We can't forget about them. We want to send a happy 50th anniversary out to Bill and Lana Rochford there. We had a little 50th for them yesterday. It was really nice. I think that's it. Oh, Kent, we'll send that out to Chris and Lake and everybody else that's listening, Jeff. Oh, we got to send that out to the Hay Bay Legend 30-pack Jack and out to Zach, too.

0: There you have Nitty Gritty Dirt Band with the Bruce Springsteen song Cadillac Ranch. Dirt Band on Sunday in the Country on Kingston's New Country 98.9, 743. And we have a special song right now that goes out in memory of Uncle Rick Hickey, who passed away last Thursday on October the 1st. And the message is, we love him and he loved us. And for Uncle Rick, this is going out to him with love from his nieces, Margot and Sarah McCullough, as well as his cousins, Cheryl and Daryl Hannah. For Uncle Rick, this is Merle Haggard with Daddy Frank the Guitar Man on Sunday in the Country.
1: Let me tell you about a song that I feel explains itself. It's called Daddy Frank the Guitar Man.

Merle Haggard, back to 1971 for Daddy Frank, the guitar man, on Sunday in the Country. I had a text request from someone wanting to hear something about Myrna Loy today. So this is Myrna Loy with Are You Mine on Sunday in the Country.

0: Are You Mine? They're from Lori, and I'm not sure who the gentleman singing that with her is. It doesn't give the credit on the CD of who's singing with Myrna there. They're from Lori, and Are You Mine on Sunday in the country. 7:49, and the Kingston Frontenacs are back in action this afternoon as they're hosting the Erie Otters at Slush Puppy Place. 2:05 is puck 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time. Time for the game itself, 2:05, and that's taking place today. Erie Otters at Slush Puppy Place taking on the Frontenacs this afternoon, 2:05. You can hear all the action live here on Kingston's new Country 98.9 with Jim Gilchrist. We've got Keith Whitley and Lori Morgan together after this.
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5: Good morning, Jeff.
4: Well, good morning, Brenda. How are you doing this morning?
5: Oh, just fine, thanks. How are you?
4: I'm doing good today, too. Thanks, Brenda.
5: That's great. I'm glad you got all the problems straightened out.
4: We got the bugs ironed out, and we're up and running again as we usually are.
5: That's good. Jeff, I wondered today if I could hear Till a Tear Becomes a Rose.
4: Sure, I'll get that on for you, Brenda, yeah.
5: Okay, that'd be great. And as usual, I'll send it out to Eric, Nick and Amanda, Mom, Steve, Steph and Tori, Brian, you, Lori, and the band, Wanda and Jean, Andy Hill, Linda and James, Mary Lou and Wayne, Big W, Murray and Yvonne and Lena, JoJo, Crystal, and Lois, Loretta and Bill, Norma and John, Doug, Gerald, Angie and John, Lynn, Roger, Tilmy, and Jules.

Till a Tear Becomes a Rose. Here's Keith Whitley and Lori Morgan on Sunday in the Country on Kingston's new Country 98.9. To take us up to 8 o'clock right now, a song that goes out in memory of George Sweet, who passed away 26 years ago on September the 30th, and so dearly missed and thought about often with love from his family for George. And this is Willie Nelson with Blue Eyes Crying in the Rain to take us up to 8 o'clock on Sunday in the Country.

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Corey Buttrell from 1980 with the Ballad of Lucy Jordan, and we started off the 8 o'clock hour of our Sunday in the Country show this morning with the Ricky Van Shelton and Backroads. It's 8:08 morning. I'm Jeff Code, taking your calls, emails, and texts until noon here on Sunday in the Country on Kingston's new Country 98.9. Hope you're enjoying your weekend, and thanks so much for listening into our program here today. Our forecast for this morning, cloudy, mostly cloudy, with a few sunny breaks here and there, and a high of 18 later on this afternoon. Staying cloudy tonight with a 60% chance of evening showers and a 40% chance of showers overnight tonight with low going down to 10. 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And let's get back to another song on the program right now, as this next tune is one that Joe and Carolyn would like to send out this morning, Barb Leach, who celebrates her birthday, and to the Cooper and Rogers families, especially for Joshua Nicholson, Judy Haird, and Elizabeth Haird, who celebrate their birthdays, and also in special memory of Joe's mom, Marie Rogers, who they sadly lost 26 years ago today, and for Ginny Broders, who passed away 13 years ago on the 10th, and to all those listening in from Joe and Carolyn this morning, and this is the Statler Brothers with Elizabeth on Sunday in the Country. Oh!

0: Good morning, Sunday in the country.
1: Well, good morning, Jeff.
0: Good morning, Sue. How are you today?
1: Well, it's pretty chilly out there. You got to have a sweater on.
0: I've got my light jacket with me today.
1: I'm not really excited to see anybody. I'm just cold.
0: Lots of shivering going on.
1: The song I decided today on was Gypsy Woman by Don Williams.
0: Okay, I believe I have that by Don here for you, Sue.
1: Yeah, Roy, that was one of Roy's favorite songs, and I thought, I guess I'm just being sentimental today.

I recall a gypsy woman. There's Don Williams on Sunday in the Country on Kingston's new Country 98.9. 8:17, I'm Jeff Code, taking your emails, texts, and calls until noon on our Classic Request Show, and it's great to have you along here this morning. And let's get back to another song in our program right now, as this is going out this morning from Chris and Mary Ann, as they'd like to dedicate this song to George and Alex and Kathy, and for Larry and Michelle, and Rob and Shelvin, and Faye and Danny, and for Michelle and Bonnie, and for Terry and Jen and Lloyd, and for Pete and Mailman. And it goes out to them from Chris and Mary Ann. And this is Charlie Major with Life's Too Short, The Night's Too Long.

0: Charlie Major and Life's Too Short, The Night's Too Long on Sunday in the Country on Kingston's new Country 98.9. It's 8:21. If you're looking to get out and do some dancing this coming Saturday night, then be sure to check this out, as The Reasons are going to be playing some classic rock from the 50s, 60s, 70s, and 80s at the Tamworth Legion this coming Saturday night. The music and the dancing is from 11 till 7 that evening, with tickets being $15 each or $10 for members of the Legion. 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Sounds like a lot of fun.
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0: Good morning, Sunday in the Country.
11: Good morning, Jeff.
0: Oh, morning, Debbie. How are you doing today?
11: I'm good, thank you. Just a sec, I got to turn this up a little bit.
0: Okay.
11: Okay.
0: All right, Debbie, how are you doing this morning?
11: I'm doing pretty good, thank you.
0: That's good.
11: And yourself?
0: I'm doing good today, too, Debbie, thank you.
11: Okay, that's great. Could you please play Neon Moon by Brooks and Dunn for me?
0: I'll get that on for you for sure today, Debbie, yes.
11: That'll be great, Jeff, and that's going out to my husband, Tony, the rest of my family and friends, you, your family and the band, and anybody else that likes Brooks and Dunn.

Brooks and Dunn with Neon Moon on Sunday in the Country on Kingston's new Country 98.9, 8:30. And let's continue on right now with another song on our program. I've had a couple requests for this song today. And Mary Lou would like to send this song out to Wayne and myself and Lori and the band and to the gang and for all her family and friends and all the listeners today from Mary Lou. I hope Mary Lou and Wayne have themselves a great day also today. It also goes out from Sierra and Courtney. They'd like to send this song out to their grandmother, Grandma Sheila Van Alstein, with lots of love from her granddaughters, Sierra and Courtney. And this is Isla Grand, A Single Yellow Rose, on Sunday in the Country.

A Single Yellow Rose, here's Isla Grant on Sunday in the Country on Kingston's new Country 98.9. We'll take a look at the forecast in full detail after our next song. And Chris in Calgary, you'd like to send this next song out to all his friends and family and all the listeners today, going out to them from Chris in Calgary, and especially to his family and friends here in Kingston from Chris. And this is Jimmy Dickens with Out Behind the Barn on Sunday in the Country.

0: There's little Jimmy Dickens, or the Taters. He was known, that nickname was given to him by Hank Williams Sr. After Jimmy had the hit song "Taking Old Cole Tater and Wait," Hank nicknamed him Tater, and that name stuck throughout his career. Jimmy Dickens with Out Behind the Barn on Sunday in the Country on Kingston's New Country 98.9. Taking a look at our forecast today, mostly cloudy with a few sunny breaks here and there. Our high going up to 18 this afternoon. Cloudy tonight with a 60% chance of evening showers and a 40% chance of showers overnight tonight. Our low going down to 10 overnight tonight. For tomorrow, mainly sunny, a high of 14 on Monday, and the outlook for Tuesday, mainly sunny that day again, a high of 13 on Tuesday. We've got a fiddle tune from Graham Townsend next on Sunday in the Country right after this.
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0: Good morning, Sunday in the Country.
9: Good morning, Jeff. How are you doing today?
0: Well, I'm doing great today, Cyril. And how about yourself?
9: Not too bad. You got all the bugs worked out there?
0: We did. We had quite a time at first, but things are working just fine now, yes.
9: Oh, that's good. That's good. Yep. Sounds good now.
0: Well, that's good. Good to hear that.
9: We'll test it out with a good old fiddle tune there, and we'll work it that way.
0: Put it through its paces that way. Yes, it will.
9: Yeah, we'll make it work somehow. All right. We'll send that out to Kenny, Wayne, Sterling, Tim, Sherry, James, Tracy, Kim, and Debbie, and Nicole, Dan, and Jeff Code, and Rodney, and Edna, Joshua, and Krista, and all your listeners out there.

Eric Graham Townsend with Grandfather's Reel on Sunday in the Country on Kingston's new Country 98.9. It's 8:43, and our next tune is one that goes out to Corey, and this is going out to Corey with love from his wife, Karen, and this is Vince Gill and Look at Us on Sunday in the Country.

There's Vince Gill and Look at Us on Sunday in the Country on Kingston's new Country 98.9. 847, our phone number to make a request call to our program is 866-852-6687. 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And our song we're going to play right now is one of the Big W you'd like to send out this morning for myself and Lori and the band, and Irene and Stevie Ginsu, and for Brendan Eric and Bolton Buttercup, Joni and Ed, to Cheryl and Helen, for Andrew Hill and the professor, and Township Dana, and Big Hal and the mayor, and President Joe White, and it goes out to them from Big W this morning. And this is Mel McDaniel with Let It Roll on Sunday in the Country.

0: There, Mel McDaniel with Let It Roll on Sunday in the country on Kingston's new Country 98.9. Mallory Town Legion is currently hosting a buffet breakfast at the Legion Mallory Town. It started at 8 o'clock this morning and goes until noon. It's a great way to start off your Sunday morning, as you can get pancakes, bacon, ham, or sausage, scrambled eggs, coffee or tea, and orange or apple juice. And it's $15 for adults, and kids 6 to 10, $8, and kids under 6 can eat for free. There's also going to be a 50-50 draw taken there as well through the morning, and that's at the Mallory Town Legion. It's on now. It started at 8 o'clock and goes until noon at the Mallory Town Legion, as they're hosting a buffet breakfast there. And again, the price is $15 for adults, and kids 6 to 10, $8, and kids under 6 can eat for free. There's also going to be a 50-50 draw taken. Sounds like a great way to start off your Sunday, so head on down to Mallory Town Legion till noon today, as they're hosting that buffet breakfast until noon at the Legion of Mallory Town today.
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7: Good morning, Sunday in the Country.
8: Good morning, Jeff. How are you?
7: I'm doing just great this morning. And how about yourself?
8: I'm doing good.
7: That's good to hear. What can I play for you today?
8: Can you play The Squirrel Went Berserk?
7: Yes, by Ray Stevens, I sure can. Did you want to send that out to anyone this morning?
8: Yeah, I'll send it out to the Fawcetts, the Browns, the Whites, the Berries, and the Todds.
7: Oh, okay. And who's that from this morning?
8: Ben.

0: Ray Stevens on Sunday in the Country on Kingston's new Country 98.9 with the Mississippi Squirrel Revival from 1985. To take us up to 9 o'clock right now, a song is going out to all the residents and all the staff of Providence Manor who enjoy listening to our show every week, and I thank them so much for that. And for the Providence Manor residents and staff, this is Conway Twitty with Hello Darling on Sunday in the Country.
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0: Famous first words, there's Gil Grand on Sunday in the Country, and we started off the 9 o'clock hour with Michelle Wright and One Good Man from 1992. It's 9:08, I'm Jeff Code, taking your calls, texts, and emails on our Sunday in the Country show here on Kingston's new Country 98.9 until noon, as we do each and every Sunday from 6 until noon. Thanks a lot for tuning into the program today, and we got some more great tunes on the way for you just around the corner. 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And let's get back to another song on our program right now, as this goes out this morning from Mary and Bob Fowler, going out to them with love from their son Douglas. And Doug would also like to send this out to Charlie and Joe and Winter and Haas, and to Helen, Stacy and family, and for Ray and family, and RJ and Bandit and Peanut and Waylon and Jesse, going out to them from Douglas this morning. It's also a birthday song. It goes out this morning for Eat Pete Berry and Bonds. Happy 70th birthday to Bonds this morning, and it goes out to them from Nick as well, and I hope they enjoy this song too. Also, Brent and Connie Rathwell would like to send this next song out as also for all the campers and the staff at Lower Beverly Lake Park in beautiful downtown Delta, Ontario, as well as to the Westport Get Along Breakfast Gang and to the group at Delta's Morning Coffee Club, and it goes out to them from Brent and Connie this morning. And for all the folks we just mentioned, this is George Jones and Who's Gonna Fill Their Shoes on Sunday in the Country.
1: You know, this old world is full of singers, but just a few are chosen to tear your heart out when they sing. Imagine life without them.

0: Good morning, Sunday in the country.
1: Good evening, Jeff. Busy Mike Clara here.
0: Well, good morning, Mike. How is things today?
1: I'm busy as usual, Jeff. Busy as usual. Jeff, have you got Bony Fingers in there?
0: Yeah, I believe I have a Hoyt Axton CD with that on it for him. Mike, I can play that.
1: Excellent, excellent. Put her out for Jim and Gail McDonald, will you? Nolan Clare. Nolan loves that song. And, okay, Jeff, never mind. I'm a little shook up here this morning. Put her out to Jim and Gail anyway, and Nolan, please.
0: Okay, Mike, I'll be glad to get that on from you and Pam today for sure, then.

There's Hoy Daxton with Bony Fingers on Sunday in the Country on Kingston's new Country 98.9, 916. And a song right now is going out to Andy Smith, who's in Providence Care Hospital these days. And it says on the email, he's the kindest man and always has a smile on his face, and he loves our program. So thank you, Andy, for that. And this song is going out to Andy with best wishes from his friends Rick and Kathy. And this is Ron McMunn with Reserve Me a Table on Sunday in the Country for Andy.

0: Ron McMunn and Reserve Me a Table on Sunday in the Country on Kingston's new Country 98.9, a song written for Ron by his sons Jeff and Jamie that went on to become one of Ron's most well-known hit songs during his career. It's 9:20 and the announcement from the Golden Links Hall in Harrowsmith, as the old-time fiddlers were originally scheduled to host an open mic show there next Sunday afternoon, but due to that being Thanksgiving weekend, that show has been postponed to another date. So we just wanted to let you know that if you plan on attending next Sunday's Golden Links Hall's presentation of the Old Time Fiddlers, that's been moved to another date. We'll let you know the date of that as soon as it's rescheduled, but it won't go on as planned next to Sunday because it's Thanksgiving weekend next Sunday, or next weekend, I should say. So the Old Time Fiddlers will not be appearing at the Golden Links Hall next Sunday, but they'll be back soon. And we'll let you know when they're back there again for their next open mic show. When it comes around, as soon as we know, we'll let you know the details of that.
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0: Good morning, Sunday in the Country.
5: Good morning, Jeff. How are you this morning?
0: I'm doing just great this morning. And yourself?
5: I'm doing fine.
0: Is this Lori?
5: It is.
0: Oh, hi, Lori. I'm glad to hear you're doing well today. That's good.
5: It's a little chilly out this morning.
0: You get more fall-like all the time, it seems to be, anyway.
5: That's right. I was wondering if you could put the song on Friends in Low Places.
0: Yes, I sure can for you.
5: And that's going out to Maureen and Dave Wardle, Lydia and Morris, my cousins who are here from St. Mary's, my mom, Sharon Fenwick, my aunt, Karen Skinner, and I guess that's it.
0: All right, Lori, is that from yourself and Scott today?
5: That is.
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Friends in Low Places, Garth Brooks on Sunday in the Country on Kingston's new Country 98.9, 928. And our forecast for today, mostly cloudy, a few sunny breaks here and there, mostly cloud to hang around for the rest of the day. High of 18 later on this afternoon. Cloudy overnight tonight with a 60% chance of evening and overnight showers. Our overnight low down to 10. For tomorrow, mainly sunny on Monday. Tomorrow's high up to 14. And looking ahead into Tuesday, a sunny day again on Tuesday. Our high that day up to 13. Let's get back to another song on our Sunday in this Country show right now. And this goes out to Lori this morning. Hope Lori's having herself a great morning. And for Lori today, this is Gene Watson with Nothing Sure Look Good on You on Sunday in the Country.

There's Gene Watson with the 1980 hit for Gene, Nothing Sure Looked Good on You, on Sunday in the Country. 9:32, I'm Jeff Code, taking your calls, texts, and emails until noon. Thank you very much for listening into our program this morning. I do hope you're enjoying your weekend, and have yourself a good week ahead, too. And let's get back to another song on the program right now. Our next tune is one that Cindy would like to send out as a fiddle song for Aunt Marjorie and Uncle Gary, who enjoy fiddle tunes. And for them today, this is Scott Woods with Lone Star Rag on Sunday in the Country.

0: There's a Lone Star Rag from Scott Woods on Sunday in the Country on Kingston's new Country 98.9. 9:34, and if you're looking to get out of the house and do some dancing, have yourself some fun this Saturday night, this sounds like just the ticket, as the Tamworth Legion is hosting the Reason for a dance this coming Saturday night, as they'll play you some classic rock from the 50s, 60s, 70s, and 80s, with the music and dancing from 7 to 11 that night. The doors open at 6 o'clock. 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And that's taking place at the Tamworth Legion this coming Saturday night, with the Reasons playing for a dance there this coming Saturday, 7 to 11 at the Legion in Tamworth this Saturday night. 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We've got a George Jones classic on Sunday in the Country up next.
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0: Good morning, Sunday in the Country.
10: Good morning, Jeff. It's Bob.
0: Good morning, Bob. How are you doing today?
10: Oh, it's a good day.
0: Well, that's good.
10: Yesterday, my granddaughter was married, and I'd like to have you play Walk Through This Life With Me by George Jones.
0: I can do that for you, Bob, for sure, yeah.
10: And I'm hoping River Lee and Sean have a long and happy life.

Walks Through This World with me, there's George Jones on Sunday in the Country on Kingston's new Country 98.9. Let's continue on right now with another song on our show, as this next song is going out to the hardest working man this side of Highway 7, that's Clark Price, and this goes out to Clark, Miss Hilo, and Mikey from up in the pen, and this is Ray Stevens, it's me again, Margaret, on Sunday in the Country.

0: me again, Margaret.
1: Hello, this is Margaret.
0: Margaret, I know it's you, Margaret. 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

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I know it's you, Margaret. 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

0: you ain't gonna miss them all your kind of way. But I miss you. And when I get out, Margaret, I'm gonna come over with a weed eater and a live chicken and some beets preserved. Well, I'm gonna go down, Margaret.
1: Ray Stevens, it's me again, Margaret, on Sunday in the Country on Kingston's new Country 98.9, a man who obviously enjoys his work immensely. Ray Stevens on Sunday in the Country. 9:45, and let's keep on going with another song on the show now, as Jeff McCullough would like to send this song out for his late mother, Donalda McCullough, and late father, Doug Williams, and two very special people, Jeff says. And it goes out to Jeff, from Jeff, rather, and the rest of the family. And this is Michael Martin Murphy, Carolina in the Pines.

0: Caroline in the Pines, there's Michael Martin Murphy on Sunday in the Country on Kingston's New Country 98.9, 949. It's good to have you along today. I'm Jeff Code, taking your calls, texts, and emails until noon, as we do each and every Sunday, right here, of course, on Kingston's New Country 98.9. And the Golden Links Hall in Harrowsmith would like to announce they've got a Halloween dance taking place on Friday, October 30th at the Golden Links Hall, and it's 8 to 12 that night, and the cost is $20 per person. That will be prized. 50-50 draws and much more, and you can get your tickets for that Halloween dance at the gas stations in Sydenham, Harrowsmith, and Hardington, as well as lots of fun to be had that night, so don't miss all the fun as well. If you'd like to get more information on that, the number to call is 613-876-1330, and that again is a Halloween dance taking place on Friday, October the 30th at the Golden Links Hall in Harrowsmith from 8 to 12 that night, and cost is $20 per person, and there you can get your tickets for that at the gas stations in Sydenham, Harrowsmith, and Hardington. And if you'd like more information on that, the number to call is 613-876-1330. We've got more of our Sunday in the Country show for you in just a second or two here, as we're going to be hearing an all-time classic song going back to 1979 with Kenny Rogers next on Sunday in the Country after this.
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0: Yes. This is Winnie, by the way.
1: Hi, Winnie. How are you doing this morning?
0: Pretty good.
1: That's good.
0: I grew up A Gambler by Kenny Rogers.
1: Okay, I'll play that for you.
0: Sally's birthday is on the 8th.
1: Okay. I'll be glad to do that for you, Winnie.
0: Okay.
1: Is that just from yourself this morning?
0: Nope, for Sally.
1: Oh, but just from you, though?
0: Yep, just from me.
1: Okay, Winnie, I'll get that on for Sally's birthday very soon for you.
2: On a warm summer's evening, on a train bound for nowhere, I met up with a gambler. We were both too tired to sleep, so we took turns of staring.

There's Kenny Rogers and Gambler on Sunday in the Country on Kingston's new Country 98.9. To take us up to 10 o'clock now, a special song for Brian and Amanda, who just celebrated their anniversary last week. And the message to Brian and Amanda is that everyone on the street was a little worried if you would make it to this anniversary after seeing how your driveway was all torn up. But you guys keep on amazing us with your creative solutions, and we are looking forward to more anniversaries to celebrate with Amanda and Brian on their new driveway in the future. And that's with big love to them from the folks on Feel Great. And for Brian and Amanda, this is Patsy Cline with Back in Baby's Arms on Sunday in the Country.

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0: When people call in, it's not for attention. 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

Lisa Brokaw with My Love on Sunday in the Country on Kingston's new Country 98.9. I'm Jeff Code, taking your calls, texts, and emails until noon. It's great to have you along here this morning, and let's keep on going with another song now, as this goes out to our great friend, Sister Linda, this morning. Good morning, Sister Linda. Hope you're having yourself a wonderful weekend, and have yourself a good rest of this day, too. And for Sister Linda, this is Blue Rodeo with Till I Gain Control Again.

There's Blue Rodeo, a song written by Rodney Crowell and also a hit for Crystal Gayle back in the early 1980s and a big hit for Blue Rodeo in the early 1990s. Blue Rodeo till I gain control again on Sunday in the country. It's 10:08 and our next tune is one that Maria Clow would like to send out this morning. Maria would like to send this song for her grandfather Ralph Clow in heaven, and she always wants to hear this song by Merle Haggard for her grandfather Ralph for today. Hope Maria has herself a wonderful day today and a good week ahead too. And for Maria, for grandfather Alfred, this is Merle Haggard with the Farmer's Daughter on Sunday in the Country.

0: Good morning, Sunday in the country.
1: Hey, Jeff, how's it going?
0: It's going just fine today. And how about yourself?
1: Not too bad. I'd like to send a request out to everyone that helped me move in yesterday to the house on Buck Lake.
0: Okay.
1: To everyone at the Missouri Hard Rock Hunt Club, to Jake Lambert, my good buddy, to Addie and her birthday that was last week, and to you, Jeff, and everyone else. And I would like to hear Summer to Win by John Anderson.
0: I can get that on for you. And who's that from this morning?
1: It's from Tyler.

0: There's John Anderson with Seminole Wind from 1992 on Sunday in the Country. It's 10:16, and we have a request right now that's a birthday song for a couple of gentlemen for their birthdays. It's for Joe O'Neill, who celebrated his birthday yesterday, and for Steve Holmes, who celebrates his birthday on October the 7th, with happy birthday wishes going out to Joe and Steve from the crew of TCO Agrimart in Selby as well. It also goes out to the businessman north of Newburgh, Michael John Clare, and charming wife Pamela, and it's going out to them from the Karen's Cousins. And this is Stompin' Tom Connors, Tilsonburg, on Sunday in the Country.
1: Hey, Tom, you ever been to Tilsonburg?
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1: Stopping Tom Connors, Tilsonburg, on Sunday in the country on Kingston's new Country 98.9. It's 10:20 and the Frontenacs are back on the ice this afternoon as they're hosting the Erie Otters for a game at Slush Puppy Place today. It starts at 2:05 with all the action heard live right here on Kingston's new Country 98.9 with a pregame show with Jim Gilchrist taking the airwaves at 2 o'clock today. And Jim will have all the play-by-play call for you throughout the afternoon's game as the Otters are in town to take on the Frontenacs this afternoon. 2:05 is game time at Slush Puppy Place. And again, you can hear all the action live right here on the home of the Frontenacs, Kingston's new Country 98.9, with Jim Gilchrist at 2 o'clock for the pregame show. It should be a great game, so tune in and hear some great hockey action this afternoon on Kingston's new Country 98.9.
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10: Yeah, good morning, Jeff.
1: Good morning, Ken. How are you doing today?
10: Not bad. Could you play Keep John Hurt and To Heather Love Ken Emmons Enterprise?
1: Yeah, by Johnny Tillotson. I sure will for you, Ken.
10: Yeah. Okay. Thank you.

There's Johnny Tillotson that keeps right on a hurtin' on Sunday in the Country on Kingston's new Country 98.9. We have a song right now that goes out for Angel Daddy in Heaven, Dougie Clark, with the message, we love and miss you so, so much. With love from Dougie's girls, Olivia, Janie, and Jenny. And this is Tammy Wynette with Beneath a Painted Sky on Sunday in the Country.

Beneath the Painted Sky, there's Tim Winnett with Emmy Lou Harris doing the harmony vocal on that song, and that's from an album called Higher Ground that Tammy released in 1986 that featured three hit singles as Tammy kind of dry spell through the mid to late 1980s, and that album and those singles brought her back on the charts in a big way back then, and that was one of the hit singles taken from that Higher Ground album that Tammy released back in 1986. Tammy Winnett on Sunday in the Country with Beneath the Painted Sky. Let's keep on going right now with another song on the program. Our next song is one that Jenny Bug would like to send out this morning and dedicate this song to the entire organization, crew, and volunteers of the 32nd Annual Battersea Pumpkin Festival. And Jenny says, what an absolute gem of a festival that I've attended 29 of the last 30 years. Watching it grow is a true testament of how a small community can do big things and do them really well. Congratulations on another successful year, and we'll see you next year. With gratitude to all from Jenny Bug. And this is Kenny Chesney. She thinks my tractor's sexy on Sunday in the Country.

0: There's Kenny Chesney. She thinks my tractor's sexy on Sunday in the country. It's 10:34. Take a look at our forecast for today. Mostly cloudy with a few sunny breaks here and there. A high of 18 this afternoon. Cloudy tonight with a 60% chance of showers this evening and 40% overnight. A low going down to 10 degrees overnight tonight. For tomorrow, a nice looking day. Mainly sunny on Monday. Tomorrow's high up to 14. And looking ahead into Tuesday, once again, sunshine on Tuesday with high that day up to 13. Stay tuned for more of our Sunday in the Country show with Ann Murray and a classic tune from Ann right after this.
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8: Good morning, Jeff.
0: Hi, Betty Joy. How are you doing today?
8: Good. Can I put a song on for DAVAIN and YERRXA is for, could I put, could I have this dance? And it's going for, to my good friend, both, and David Yorkson, in Chevrolet, and it's for Ann's birthday. That was my friend Ann's birthday that was in Chevrolet, that was on Friday.

Could I Have This Dance? There's Anne Marie on Sunday in the Country on Kingston's new Country 98.9, 1041. And let's keep on going right now with another anniversary song, as Jasmine would like to send this song out for herself and her husband's 23rd anniversary tomorrow on October the 5th. So congratulations to Jasmine and her husband on their 23rd anniversary then. And she'd like to play Tanya Tucker's Two Sparrows in a Hurricane on Sunday in the Country.

Tanya Tucker from 1992 with Two Sparrows in a Hurricane on Sunday in the Country. And let's keep on going right now with another song on our program here this morning, as this next song is being sent out today to all the staff and residents at Providence Manor. It goes out to them from Alexis today as well. It also is going out this morning to, as a request for Mom Mel and Dad Ron and Sister Sierra this morning as well. And this is Dolly with Coat of Many Colors on Sunday in the Country.

0: Coat of Many Colors, an all-time classic song from Dolly on Sunday in the Country Brew. If you haven't had your breakfast yet today and you've still got a little bit of time to head out to the Maori Town Legion, as they're hosting a buffet breakfast until noon at the Maori Town Legion today, as they're serving up pancakes, bacon, ham or sausage, scrambled eggs, coffee or tea, apple or orange juice, and the cost is $15 for adults, and kids 6 to 10, $8, and kids under 6 can eat for free. There's also going to be a 50-50 draw as well, and that's taking place until noon today at the Maori Town Legion, with a buffet breakfast going on there, and they're serving up again pancakes, ham, sausage or bacon, scrambled eggs, coffee or tea, or orange or apple juice, and it's $15 for adults, and kids 6 to 10, $8, and kids under 6 can eat for free. It sounds like a great way to start off your Sunday, so head on out there if you can and enjoy the breakfast at the Maori Town Legion till noon today.
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0: Gordon.
1: All right.
0: And to Mike and me.
1: Okay.
0: And to Mike, I mean, it's our 18-month anniversary on Tuesday.
1: Well, congratulations to you. You're doing well. Keep on going.
0: Yeah. And to Ann and David.

Keeper of the Stars, there's Tracy Byrd on Sunday in the Country to take us up to 11 o'clock right now. Earl Clancy'd like to send his next song out this morning as a great big thank you for all the friends and relatives who thoughtfully wished him a very happy birthday, especially the Napanee folks. He'd like to send this out to his dear sister Jan and Shirley and Mike, and for Kathy, and for the Ottawa Valley listeners, Doreen, Gail, and Vivian, and for Linda, and of course to his wonderful wife Lorraine, who makes every day very special, Earl says. And for Earl today, this is Wynn Stewart. It's Such a Pretty World Today on

the country is where memories, music, and community all show up at the same time. 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

Prairie Oyster with Ancient History on Sunday in the Country. That song was also recorded by Pam Tillis back in her debut CD from 1990 also. We started off the 11 o'clock hour with the Rankin Family, and you feel the same way too. It's 11:08. I'm Jeff Code, taking your calls, texts, and emails here on Kingston's New Country 98.9 until noon. 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And let's get back to the music right now on our program, as this next song is going out today for the much-loved and much-missed Glenn McKinley. And this song goes out to Glenn with much love from Valerie and Joe and Jane and Jared and Keith and Patty. It also is going out this morning for Dennis and Sue in Nova Scotia and for Kevin and Lynn in Port Stanley. And this is George Jones, I Want to Grow Old with You on Sunday in the Country here on Kingston's New Country 98.9.

0: Good morning, Sunday in the country.
1: Hi, Jeff. How are you doing?
0: I'm doing great today, David. How are you and Ann doing this morning?
1: Just fine, thanks.
0: That's good.
1: Bellybird Cyrus song going out to myself and Kathy McMunn, Diane Alzheim, Ann Audrey, Tanya, Matt, Langan, Gary and Janet, and Tampa and Cecil Freeman.
0: All right, David, I'll do that. What song did you say again? I didn't catch the title there.
1: Ache You Break Your Heart.
0: Oh, Billy Ray Cyrus. Okay, I can do that for you for sure today, David, yes.

There's Billy Ray Cyrus and the song that launched his career in a big way back in 1992 with Achy Breaky Heart, Billy Ray Cyrus on Sunday in the Country. 11:16, and we have a song right now that goes out to Douglas Fowler, and this goes out to Doug with love from his mom and dad, and they'd also like to dedicate it to Charlie and Joe and Winter and Haas, and to Helen, Stacy and family, and for Ray and family, and for Karen and Dave in Saskatchewan, and for John in Ottawa, and for Pete the mailman, and also in the memory of RJ and Bandit and Peanut and Jesse and Waylon, and for Mary and Bob, they'd like to send out Gene Watson's Old Man and His Horn on Sunday in the Country.

0: There's Gene Watson with the old man and his horn on Sunday in the Country on Kingston's new Country 98.9. It's 11:21, and if you're looking to enjoy some great music this Saturday evening, get out of the house and shake a leg or two. You can have some fun at the Tamworth Legion as the Reasons are playing a dance there this coming Saturday night, as they'll feature music, classic rock music from the 50s, 60s, 70s, and 80s. Music and dancing is from 7 to 11 Saturday night. 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
0: Good morning, Sunday in the Country.
10: Hi, Jeff. How are you this morning?
0: Well, I'm doing fine, Yvonne. How are you doing today?
10: Good. I get the honors today of calling you.
0: Oh, I'm glad to talk to you. It's nice to have you on the line this week, Yvonne.
10: Much, yes. Couple things here. I wanted to know, I don't think you played Doug Stone, did you? 14 minutes old?
0: I haven't yet, but I will.
10: Okay, well, you know how much we all love that song. And I'd like to put it out to my daughter, of course, Lena Sonneville, and everybody at Springview, and Murray, and my mom and dad, Marie and Len Updegrove, and my aunt Ionis.
0: All right, Yvonne, I'll have that on for you very shortly for sure today.
10: Oh, yes, and everybody at the Legion. Murray just got back, so you can say hi to him here.
11: Hello, Mr. Code.
0: Hey, Murray, how are you doing this morning?
11: You know, just like the regular Sunday, bud. It's just like going to church, listening to you every week.
0: Well, I do appreciate that from both of you. Thank you so much.

Doug Stone with 14 Minutes Old on Sunday in the Country on Kingston's New Country 98.9. Let's keep on going with another song now on our show now, as this next tune is going out to Greg Silver and to Jeff and to Sonny and Peter Brown and to Ham Miracle, Sarah, Catherine, Chelsea, and Cherry Hill, and for Phil and Linda and Helen and for Ed and Lori and Lorna and for Bill and Bonnie and for Wilbert and Bonnie and Joe and Elsie and Bill and James and Linda, for Brad and Vicky and Sue and to Amy and to Dorsey Ann, for Krista and Rick and Jack and Itzy and Tim, and to the band, to Trouble One, and to the gang, and to Mary Lou and Wayne, and for Jim and Debbie, and Peggy and Jim, to Wayne and Diane, and for Jim and Lois, and Cheryl and Carol, and to Polly from Joyceville, and to Sean, Shelley, Scotty, and Sherry, and Jerry Godfrey, and to Joanne Godfrey, also for Brenda Brandt, and Mike Johnson, and to the Big W, and to Amanda, and to Yvonne and Murray, and Eric and Brenda, and to all the listeners in Tyndonega and Deserano this morning, and this goes out to them from our good friend Andrew Hill, and this is Johnny Paycheck with the Outlaw's Prayer.

worked a big package show in Fort Worth Saturday night. We had all day Sunday to rest and relax before I caught another flight. So I decided to walk downtown and get myself a little fresh air. Before long, I found myself in front of a big church on the corner of the square. Boy, I could hear that singing way out in the street. It sure was a beautiful sound. So I just walked up the steps and opened the door and started to go inside and sit down. But before I could, a young man walked over to me and said, "Excuse me, sir, but I can't let you in with that big black hat, those jeans, that beard and long hair." So I just left, went back outside, sat down on that curb. And I thought to myself, that's the house of the Lord. That guy's got a hell of a nerve, telling me I can't worship anywhere I please. So right there in front of that church, I just knelt down on my knees. I said, "Lord, I know I don't look like much, but I didn't think you'd mind. I just wanted to be with your people, Lord. It's been a long time." A while ago I saw a wino over there in the alley, all bent over in tears. And I thought how one stained glass window from this church would feed his family for years. Then there's those fine cars parked outside. Too many for me to count. It made me think how people walked for days to hear your Sermon on the Mount. Then there's those fine ladies in the choir, Lord, singing like they really love it. Hell, last night they were dancing on the front row of my show, drinking beer and screaming, "Sing, shove it." You know, even John the Baptist wouldn't be welcome in this place, with his coat made of camel hair, sandals on his feet, and a long beard on his face. You know, Lord, when you come back to get your children, take them beyond the clouds, to live forever in heaven with you, well, I'd sure hate to be in this crowd. You know, Lord, I'm not perfect. Some even call me no count. But I'll tell you, I believe a man is judged by what's in his heart, not his bank account. So if this is what religion is, a big car, a suit, and a tie, then I might as well forget it, Lord, because I can't qualify. Oh, by the way, Lord, right before they kicked me out, didn't I see a picture of you with sandals and a beard? I believe you had long hair, too. Well, this is Paycheck, signing off. I'll be seeing you, Lord. I hope.

Johnny Paycheck and the Outlaw's Prayer on Sunday in the Country on Kingston's new Country 98.9. 11:35. It's good to have you along today. I'm Jeff Code, taking your texts, emails, and phone calls up until noon, as we do each and every Sunday. It's great to have you along here today. And let's get back to another song on our show now. As this is a birthday song for Sarah, who's celebrating her birthday today. And this birthday song goes out to Sarah from Matt. And Matt says, I hope you enjoy a relaxing day. And this is Stompin' Tom Connors with the Snowmobile Song on Sunday in the Country.

0: Stomp and Tom Connors with the snowmobile song, on Sunday in the Country on Kingston's New Country 98.9. If you're looking for some Halloween fun at the end of the month, then be sure to keep this in mind as the Goldlinks Hall in Harrowsmith is hosting a Halloween dance on Friday, October the 30th, from 8 to 12 that night. The cost is $20 per person. 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If you'd like more information on that dance, the number to call is 613-876-1330. 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More of our Sunday in the Country show next with Vern Gosden right after this.
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0: Good morning, Sunday in the Country.
10: Morning, Jeff. How are you?
0: I'm doing good today, Jeff. And how about yourself?
10: I'm good.
0: That's good. It's nice to talk to you.
10: Do you happen to have Clay Pigeons by Johnny Fine?
0: I'll take a look and see for you, Jeff. I'm not sure on that. Is there something else in case I don't?
10: How about Chiseled in Stone?
0: Yes, I do have that by Vern. I know for sure, yes.
10: Perfect. We'll put that out to my brother and my two kids, Jackson and Ruby.

There's Bern Gosnan, who was nicknamed the voice for the smooth delivery of all his songs so perfectly. Bern Gosnan with Chiseled in Stone from 1988 on Sunday in the Country on Kingston's New Country 98.9. Our next tune is one that Rog wants to hear today. This goes out to Rog, and this is a Charlie Pride hit from 1977. This is called I'll Be Leaving Alone on Sunday in the Country for Rog. Yeah.

0: Well, I'm sorry about that, folks. We can't seem to get the last 15 seconds of that one. I do have a couple other copies of that song. I guess I picked the wrong copy to play of that tune today, but that was Charlie Pride with most of I'll Be Leaving Alone from 1977 on Sunday in the Country. Let's take one last look for today at our forecast. Cloudy for most of the afternoon. A few sunny breaks here and there with a high of 18 later on. Cloudy tonight with a 60% chance of evening showers and a 40% chance of rain overnight tonight with our low going down to 10. Mainly sunny tomorrow with the Monday's high up to 14 and looking ahead into Tuesday, sunny once again that day and high of 13 on Tuesday. We've got the Rovers next on Sunday in the Country right after this.
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8: Hi, Jeff. Good morning.
0: Good morning.
8: I'd like to request a song. Wasn't that a party? Did you already play that song?
0: I haven't yet, so I certainly will play that for you.
8: Okay. I'd like to send it out to my friends, Tracy, Gord, Sherry and Jean, Linda, Elaine, Joe and Nat, and especially for Glenda, my girlfriend from Texas. It's her birthday on Wednesday.
0: Oh, okay.
8: And it's from their friend Wednesday.

There's Rovers, and wasn't that a party on Sunday in the country on Kingston's new Country 98.9, 11:56. That's going to do it for this week's edition of our show. I'm Jeff Code. Thanks so much for joining me here today. I'll talk to you again next weekend on Thanksgiving weekend for a Sunday in the Country show next Sunday, 6 to noon. Do hope to have you along then, and have yourselves a great rest of your Sunday. Good week ahead, too, and we'll talk to you next Sunday morning. And don't forget, Frontenacs and Erie Otters are on the air this afternoon. They're taking the ice at 2:05 at the Slush Puppy Place today, and you can hear all the action live with Jim Gilchrist on Kingston's new Country 98.9 with the pregame show starting at 2 o'clock. To finish off the show for this week, this is a song that goes out for everyone listening from the Kenahan house today. It also goes out for Mike Morrow, who's in the hospital recovering from surgery, and his family wishes him a very speedy recovery to Mike and hope he gets home soon. And this is Johnny Cash to finish off the show for this week with One Piece at a Time. I'm Jeff Code. Thanks for joining me today. I'll talk to you again next Sunday morning. Have yourselves a great rest of your night.

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Then I got me a transmission and all the chrome. The little things I could get in my business.

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About that time, my wife walked out, and I could see in her eyes that she had her doubts. But she opened the door and said, "Honey, take me for a spin."

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0: Where Kingston's country lives. 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New Country, 98.9.

Country Weekends. It's Keith. Thank you very much for joining us on your Sunday afternoon. And 2026, probably easy to say, the year of Riley Green. He's going to be, he's cute, killing it on The Voice. Just added a second date for his tour in Toronto. And he's going to be doing the Grey Cup halftime show.

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Newcastle Weekends, it's Keith, that if you want to see the Sens take on the Leafs in Toronto March 27th, here is how we could make it all happen for you. All you have to do is go see your friends at Giant Tiger in Ryokan, Gardner's Road, Unit 19. Low price is what they do. Proudly serving Canadians since 1961. And you could go in there, scan the QR code, win those Sens versus Leafs tickets for March 27th. $500 cash, and one night stay at the Royal York in downtown Toronto. So get in there. Luke Holmes, rethink some things. New Country Weekends.

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1: New Country Weekends, it's Keith. Mackenzie Porter's been keeping busy. She just, I guess a couple of weeks ago now, announced that she's going to be part of a new show on AMC about NASCAR called Thunder Road. Her and her husband, a.k.a. Thelma and James, just released a new song, Goodbye Now, on Friday. So if you haven't checked that out yet, do yourself a favor. Love Thelma and James. And Mackenzie, just have your beer. 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

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It's Keith John Party Soft launching a brand new family member the other day. And of course, by family member, I mean he's got himself a brand new pup. His name is Scout. He's adorable. Just want to scratch behind his little ears. His boots off. 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

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Now, what could those be? Why don't you think on it for a couple of minutes? We'll get you the answer just after 1 o'clock. 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

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And did you know that when Kenny Chesney goes on tour and plays all the stadiums that he does, he rents them for a full week before the actual show, pays all that money just to get them for 6 extra days so they can get the setup right every single time. That's must be nice to have stadium for a week money. You can catch a little more of his chat with Bobby Bones coming up a little later on this afternoon. First, Carry On, Kenny Chesney, New Country Weekends.

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Kingston's New Country 98.9. It's Keith. Very cool stuff. The Breast Imaging Kingston dedicated MRI machine now officially open. And just like very, very good news for anybody who does need imaging. It's a very important life-saving thing that, you know, it's just incredible how much it costs. $6 million to get one of these things in there, including a $1 million pat on the back from Rose of Hope Committee over the last 3 years. It's very, very cool now. So the Kingston Health Sciences Center now has 3 MRI machines compared to just one a couple of years ago. If you want to find out more, there's a very cool story. KingstonDaily.ca is where you do that. It's Dan and Shay. Say so. New Country Weekends.

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Haley Benedict, she's got one Canadian show left for 2026. And that's in Toronto on November 15th at Massey Hall. It's Haley Benedict, New Country Weekends.

declare your right to binge watch, nap, and pretend you're out when you're really at home under blankets with your dog. 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

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If you're looking for a good excuse to celebrate today, it is, of course, National Vodka Day. It's also National Cinnamon Roll Day. So you want a real party, you just put those two together. Bob's your uncle. And when you pass out, you can just put your head in a big cinnamon roll to go to sleep. It's Tucker Wetmore, New Country Weekends.

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Keith, and Sundays are for hockey. We already got the game going on right now. Jets and Red Wings with the early game. Then Mammoth Rangers get started around 6. Flames, Kraken, Ducks, Panthers, Canucks, Golden Knights. And, you know, if you want to go see some hockey with your own eyeballs, coming up next hour, we'll talk about how we could be hooking you up with a little bit of that. First, Ella Langley, Co Wetzel, Jaded, New Country Weekends.

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1: Live from Slush Puppy Place in downtown Kingston. OHL action this afternoon between the Kingston Frontenacs and the Erie Otters. First of only two meetings on the year between the two teams. Well, last year, the Frots coming up with a good effort against the Otters, winning both of them 1-0 right here on Sunday, October 5th. And also a 4-3 overtime win in Erie, Pennsylvania, back on Friday, March 13th. That wasn't unlucky for them. They are 3-3 at the start of this year, winning their last game here Friday against Peterborough 5-3 with the new Count Frontenac sweaters wearing the players in that victory, winning their one of their last four games here on home ice, winning two of their three here on home ice. Now, next three will be on the road, 3-3 on the Thanksgiving weekend, Thursday night in Barrie at 7, Friday night in Brampton at 7, and a Saturday afternoon in Ghent against the Bulldogs in Brantford at 4 o'clock. Next home game, not until Friday, October 16th, here against the Oshawa Generals. Erie Otters come in at 2-2, 1-0, losing both of their games on this Eastern swing, losing in Kitchener, or in Peterborough, 4-0 on Thursday night, and losing yesterday afternoon up in Ottawa by a 6-1 count. They won in Guelph 6-1 and a 4-3 win in overtime against Kitchener. So have good luck against them so far this year. Their next game not until Friday night for their fourth consecutive road game. That will be in London. They are 2-2 on the road so far. So Frost continue to be hot here on home ice. Chat with Coach Troy Mann coming up here next, and our following opening face-off here today between the Frots and the Erie Otters. We're up for Canada Fuel and Burner Frots Hockey on New Country 98.9.
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6: I'll have to keep the momentum after a nice win on Friday coming up here in the first 40 minutes, especially there. A little dicey in the third here, Mano, but certainly held on for that one, but great that opening 40 minutes.
7: Yeah, I loved our play. You know, I think we piggybacked that on the Kitchener game because I thought our 5-on-5 play was very good. So hopefully that's progression. That's always what you want to see as a coach. And got a little chaotic there in the third. You know, once they made a 5-2, because they made a push early, and that usually happens when you're up 4 or 5 goals. You know, the coach is in there giving it to you, and you want to come out and win the period, and they got an early goal, and we kind of panicked after that and lost our game. But we hung on, and Mitch was great, and that was a real rebound game for him, especially with Vegas in town watching him. Vegas was in town for a couple days as well, and they worked with Teach there to kind of get him right, and you know what, real happy for him as well that he responded with a great game.
6: Got to that quick start there, play and make them play, catch up there on Friday night. Got to carry that over into Sunday. They were in action yesterday afternoon, so catch them unaware and early in this one again today.
7: Yeah, we talked, you know, Friday night about not chasing the game, you know, on the road there, all three games, or the two of the three on the road, plus the Sarnia game, we were chasing the game, and we prefer not to do that. So, again, you know, Erie's playing Ottawa yesterday afternoon, and you know what, anytime you lose 6-1, as a coach, you're always looking for a response. So we have to be ready today, and hopefully it's right from the start.
6: Pretty well the same lineup that you've got from Friday night. Pobuchal back into there, so that's a big plus for you today.
7: Yeah, anytime you can add your overage that plays 20 minutes a night, plays power play PK, you know, it's helps the depth of the lineup, and certainly we can get back our lines together that we anticipated Friday night. And you know, but anything happens on a day-to-day basis, so you wake up Friday morning and all of a sudden Pobuchal wasn't available. We'll get DeAndre back in there as well, so the ability to have three left-shot defensemen, three right shot, and he's off to a little, you know, a nice start as well, and we think he's going to be a really good player as he gets acclimated to the OHL full-time.
6: Butter and Kelly on scoring again there on Friday night. Good to see these guys back up there. Well, Butter up on that first unit right now, but spreading the scoring around there as well.
7: Yeah, I think our depth scoring is certainly a strength through six games. You know, we've got multiple point-of-game players, and it's just not one line making all the contributions, and we have certain guys like a Butter who's off to a fantastic start, and hopefully that'll continue for him and some other line mates as well.
6: Next three coming up all on the road, 3-3, so make good with this home game here coming up today.
7: Yeah, day off tomorrow. It'll be lovely to get 4-4 this weekend, especially after not getting anything last weekend, and take a day off to reset and then get back on the road for 3-3. So important game for us here tonight.
6: Second periods have been huge for you. Outscoring the teams here so far in six games, 11-5 in just second periods. Hopefully to just kind of tee up those third periods from here on.
7: Yeah, we certainly want to see better thirds. You know, I thought the Ottawa win, we sat back there, and we were able to get the win in overtime, but we were had that lead. And again, the other night against Peterborough, you have a 5-1 lead. So certainly we'd like to pick our play up in the third period and play more on our toes and not sit back on our heels. But, you know, we'll take one period at a time today and hopefully come out with a big win after 60.
6: Best of luck in this one here today.
7: Okay, thanks, Jimmy.
1: 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And these are your Kingston Frontenacs. 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
8: We're live from Kingston on Slush Puppy Place in downtown Kingston. Brats up against the Erie Otters. First of only two meetings on the year between the two teams. Another one later on in the season, of course, down in Erie, Pennsylvania. But Brats another back-to-back home games here this weekend after a big 5-3 win over Peterborough Friday. Keep that momentum going with another one here this afternoon up against the Erie Otters, who have dropped two games previously in their Eastern swing in Peterborough and Ottawa on this trip. So Browns want to continue that one with a home ice effort here with their next three games on the road next Thanksgiving weekend into Barrie, Brampton, and Brantford again. Shot from the circle to the left. But Minchak in a holding that one. Matt Minchak, starting goaltender for the Browns here to our broadcast left for this opening period and to our right for the Erie Otters. Liam Karbowski in goal for the Erie Otters to our right here to begin this one here this afternoon. Browns with that win coming off the big win here on Friday night over Peterborough by a 5-3 count. A couple of goals early in that one by defensemen in the opening half of the period. So they want to get that off to a good start here where they are 2-0 and they're scoring that first goal of the season so far. And they're opening six so far this season. Clear to the point, trying to chop shot from that left side, but blocked in the front, trying to move it out over on that left side, but moved over to this wing, and Schuster tries to get it out on that left wing from the Otters, but that is blocked, brought back here for the Otters. He's trying to drop it out in front here. Kuzma got it back in a shot, just deflected wide to the right of the goal, as Williamson had jumped in on that right side. Knocked down there, would have been offside against the Otters, just inside their blue line, and that would have been knocked away inside the blue there with Egret trying to just move away from that breakaway pass over on that left side and getting out to center. Brought back here by Mishiak, the former Erie Otter, coming in for the front, and the shot just deflected wide off of Kabrowski up into the netting off to the right of the Otters' goal. 1:54 got by in this opening period and scoreless so far. Face off to the left of the Erie goal. Brats come into this one here today. Referees for today's game are Ryan Harrison and Sean Kimmerly. Brian Burkoff and Josh Miller are the linesmen for this one here today. Face up off to the left of Karbowski. Pretty well the same lineup for the Prats as we saw here Friday in the win over Peterborough, with Pobuchal back into the lineup after the flu bug there hit him on Friday. So he is back in the lineup here today for the Prats. The drop off for the schedule here today for the Prats out of the lineup. Cook along with Turnbull, Nettleton out of the lineup here today for the Frats for this one here today, but cleared just down inside Erie blue line. Firing over on this left side, tried to dump it in wide to the right here of the Kingston goal, but taken away by Kamzik over on that left side and shot in wide to the left of the goal, trying to get that rebound, but Kamzik trying to jump on it there and get it back to the point here, trying to move it there for Sari, but that had been intercepted and moved out to center. Frats bring it back, trying to move it over here to Landon right out in front. Right looking for a deflection out in front there off Karbowski. Got it back to that right point, and Christie is going to hold on to it for another shot from inside the blue line, but losing it in here, and a long shot in just wide to the right of Minchak, but grabbed again as Sari tried to get a hold of it over on that left side. Wright will bring it back for the Frats, clearing it over to Kuzma on the left side. Kuzma tried to dump it back for Wright, and that deflected wide to the right of Karbowski. Wright pointing a long shot in there by Christie. Wide to the left here of Karbowski. Grabbed into the corner, tried to get it back there to Christie. That had cleared over on the left side. Henderson back to the point, outside the blue. Christie will take it back out in neutral zone. Dump it back in here again. Grab back of the goal as grabbing it back there is Ambroski, L.A. draft pick for the Erie Otters. Got it out to center. Tried to dump in over on that left side for MacArthur. MacArthur had dumped it in wide to the left of the Kingston goal. Grabbed out over on this right side. Predom got it out here. Number one draft pick for the Frats over on this right side. Robar Tried to deflect that one into the slot. Broken up and back to Pridham into the corner. Pridham trying to get it back here to the right point. Trying to tie up for that long shot in there from the right point, but Goliar couldn't get a hold of it there. Brought back out here to center. Brought back in here as that one Arco import draft for the Otters. Checked away just to the right of Minchak. Trying to get it back again. A shot from that left side and just deflecting wide to the left of the goal on the deflected shot from that side. Just missed as Arco had passed up on that one. Got it back to the point and kept in here by Henry. Overage defenseman, a long shot in, knocked down right in front of Minchak. Cleared, and Pridham trying to clear it out on this left side. Henry, the overager, and long time serving for the Otters defenseman, grabbing it back down here inside his own blue line. 4.5 minutes gone by in this opening period. Henry will be the quarterback on this play. Will carry it back down inside on that zone on the right-hand side, but checked away from him as he couldn't get a backhand pass, at least, out into the slot. And cleared there in neutral zone. Grabbed, but offside against the Otters inside the blue line. Jumping on that loose puck was Beamish, racing just inside the line. 4:45 gone by in this opening period. Shots are 3-0 in favor of the Erie Otters, as still not a shot on Karabowski as of yet to test the starting goaltender for the Erie Otters here today. So faceoff come on just outside the blue line and lifted all the way back down into Erie zone. Wide to the left here of Karabowski, grabbing it back of the goal here as they try to move it out over on this side. Henry got it out again over on this left side as 5 minutes gone by in this opening period and remaining scoreless. In on that check, trying to get a hold of it, Van Ecker couldn't catch up to it on the right side. All the way back down inside the Kingston zone as Williamson tried to move it out here on this left wing. Bouncing puck through center and grabbed here just outside the blue. Knocked back in again by Deck. Deck cleared it in wide to the right of the goal. Grabbing it back, McLean trying to move it out here himself over on that left side for the Fronts to one-time it on a pass, getting it outside the zone. Fronts have done well there on that Friday victory, especially a 2-0 win halfway through the opening period with getting it out of their own zone, winning those faceoffs and getting out of danger inside their own zone. That was cleared with 5:46 gone by in this opening period and still scoreless. Fronts still with a shot on Karabowski as of yet. Got out the center here, just knocked away again and brought back in here by Kamzik tried to shoot it in wide to the right of Minchak, taking it back of the goal here now as that was taken there by Kennedy. Top draft pick for the Erie Otters. Checked that away as he tried to get that shot from that left side and knocked back of the Erie goal. Taken back of the goal, trying to move it back here for Christie. Long shot from the right point, firing it over on the left side and just outside the zone. Taken out there by Henderson, handed off through center and grabbed now, but taken inside the zone and checked away at the last second as unable to get a shot away there. Tried to get that away on the shot and move wide to the right of Minchak as it was taken back of the goal. Tried to get out here to center, but stopped there on the pass for Mishiak on this right side. Taken down in front, Christie took his man down right in front of Minchak and was lifted out to center to relieve some pressure there with Mishiak. Thing a chop on the stick there from Schuster as it was cleared all the way in wide to the right here of Minchak. Long shoot in just wide to the left of the goal on the shot in that time by Edwards of the Otters. Got it out to center but a bit too far there. Is unable to catch up to it just inside the blue line. Mishiak unable to get a hold of it there and cleared over on the right side for Van Ecker. Van Ecker tried to catch up to it over on that right side. Bit too far for him, so Henry had dumped it away but offside against the Otters of the Kingston Blue Line. The 7:16 got by in this opening period and scoreless between Upper Canada Fuel and Burner Fronts Hockey on New Country 98.9.
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8: Jim Gilchrist back at Slush Puppy Place in downtown Kingston. 7:16 gone by in this opening period and remaining scoreless between the Fronts and the Erie Otters 3-0, the shots in favor of the Otters here in the opening 7.5 minutes of this one so far. So not a big test on starting goaltender Garbowski for the Otters. Only his second start here this season. The faceoff coming outside the Kingston blue line, and that offside against the Otters. This draw coming just outside the Kingston blue to our left here to the center red line. That is just dumped back in here again as the Frauds get possession right from that faceoff and dump it in wide to the right of Garbowski. Taken back of the goal here as the Frauds try to dump it out in front, wide open. Kuzma right there in front of Garbowski, try to get it back here now as Goliar's shot was knocked down into the slot. Has it again, a long shot knocked down in front, score! Knocked down in front, Frauds with a nice deflection right in front of Garbowski at 7:38. Take the 1-0 lead on the first shot on the Erie goal here this afternoon. So that early 1-0 lead here for the Frauds on the Otters. Just what they wanted, that early start here at 7:38 of this one here this afternoon. And Frauds take that 1-0 lead here early. So jumping on that lead very quickly for them here with the first shot on goal and the first goal, taking the 1-0 lead. This deflection in front of the net for the 1-0 advantage of the Frauds there, and a perfect deflection in front of the goal. Goliar let it go from inside the blue line, and a nice deflection there to take it. This 1-0 lead here for the Frauds, so nice one here for them to take this 1-0 advantage. Cleared right back down into Erie zone right from that faceoff. Cleared just wide to the left here as Henry trying to dump it out here. A breakout pass on this left side. Tried to clear it out over on that left side, but unable to catch up to it as it was knocked away. Tried to check it away there from Deck over on the left side. Back of the goal, trying to move it out on this left side for Turner. Turner can't move it over on that left side. Was blocked at the point and cleared back in here with the long shoot in by Williamson over on the left side here for McLean. McLean had been stopped in neutral zone. Had it momentarily. Now Williamson will get it back again and clear it back in here over on this right side. They're tucked in wide to the left here of Garbowski. Kept in by Williamson. Kuzma, nice deflection getting that goal from Collier at 7:38 of this opening period to make it the 1-0 Kingston lead on the first shot on Collier to get this 1-0 advantage. And Landon Wright getting an assist on that one. So Wright and Collier assisting on Kuzma's at 7:38 for this opening period. So the 1-0 advantage here for the Frauds early in this one here today is Robin Kuzma getting that goal here for the Frauds early in this one here today. Sprawling out, Minchak grabbing one in the crease area, taken out of the play by Mondu, but dangerous, buzzing around with Kemzik right there looking for any loose puck, but grabbed there by Minchak. First of the year to go along with 7 assists for Kuzma, but getting his first goal of the year. So Robin Kuzma, first goal of the season, making it a 1-0 Kingston lead. 5-1, the shots in favor of the Erie Otters. But that goal by Kuzma from Goliar and Wright at 7:38, taking this 1-0 lead. Another 1-0 advantage here with Goliar along with Wright assisting on the goal by Kuzma. His first of the season, along with 7 assists for 8 points on the year coming into this one here today and leading in points for the Frauds here so far this season, and this the 7th game of the year. To the point, a long shoot in from that left side, grabbed here again, this taken here by MacArthur. Shot knocked down in front, looking for a rebound there up Minjack. Trying to get a hold of that, but unable to grab it in front of the goal there by Beamish. And cleared to the left side. Fanning on a shot over on that left side was MacArthur. Top of the circle to the right of the goal. And Mishiak unable to clear it. Then a chop shot there just going wide as Schuster tried to get a hold of it. Loose puck in there as well. Stopped on that attempt. And Mishiak will bring it back. Tried a drop pass there in front of the goal for Kuzma. That had been knocked away and to the point. Christie had tried to keep it in, but gloved down all the way out here at center ice. And fired over on that left side. It's cleared right back in here again by the Frauds. So nice play to keep it alive here. And that just right back out here again with Andrea. Cleared it. But offside called against the Otters here at the Kingston blue again with 9:47 remaining in this opening period. good pace to this one so far. With this one, just the 1-0 advantage here for the Fronts getting that goal. And coming at the 7:38 mark before the midway point of this opening period to take this 1-0 lead on the only shot that they've had on Karbowski here so far here today. 6-1, the shots in favor of the Otters. So it's been busy opening half of this opening period for Minchak. And a score again. Hard shot in from just outside the top of the slot. Second shot for the Fronts, take a 2-0 lead. Well, the shots are 6-2 in favor of the Otters, but the Fronts take a 2-0 lead. This one at 10-18, getting this one just past the midway point of the period. The Fronts have taken the 2-0 lead with two shots and two goals, getting this one in. So the Fronts take the 2-0 advantage. Quick release there, top of the slot on that shot. Well, two of three shots here so far. So they take advantage of a quick start for the Fronts in this one here today. So putting that one in, and that one for Kuzma as well. So the Fronts coming right back here for another one to take another 2-0 advantage just past the midway point of this period. So a great start here for the Fronts to get a quick start on this Erie team, who's had a tough start to take this Eastern swing, losing in Peterborough Thursday night 4-0 and losing 6-1 up in Ottawa yesterday afternoon. So the Fronts with a 2-0 lead. Three shots, outshot 6-3 so far in the opening half of this period, but up by a 2-0 count. Again, jumping out to a 2-0 lead as they did here Friday in the 2-0 lead here. And again, it is Alec Kuhlman, getting that one. Kuhlman getting that one for the Fronts, and that one his second of the year, coming at 10-18. So Alex Kuhlman with getting that one, his second of the year. So Kuhlman had a couple of assists in the first couple of goals here by defensemen in that win 5-3 here over Peterborough on Friday night, but coming up with the goal here to make it a 2-0 lead, his second of the year at 10-18 of this opening period. So great start for the Fronts again here today. Kuhlman with that goal. Quick release top of the slot. Henry coming in there. Dandria getting an assist on that goal by Kuhlman. And Kuzma getting an assist on it there. So Kuzma has been in on both goals here and giving him now 9 points on the year, including his first goal of the season to go with 8 assists now. Taking back for the Otters, flying back in here to the zone there. That one for Deck had jumped up into the play. Couldn't catch up to it over on that left side and had been checked away and all the way back out here to center. Now brought back here by the Fronts on this right side with brought back here by Kuzma. Tried to center that one out. Pobuchow was in the circle there to the right of the Erie goal. Shot was knocked down on a high stick and faceoff will go to the right of the Erie goal. The faceoff deep down inside Erie zone with 8:04 remaining. Mishiak had been loose over on that right side, tried to set up on the play there, but couldn't get a hold of it there with Pobuchow on that side. And now opportunity for the Fronts there to take an early 3-0 lead, but just unable to catch up on that one. The faceoff coming outside the Erie blue line. 6-3, the shots in favor of the Otters, but 8 minutes to go in this opening period. And it's a 2-0 advantage for the Fronts. Jumping all over it here so far. Kuzma, first of the year at 7:38, and Kuhlman is second at 10:18. Right side, that one out in front. Mishiak tried to catch up to it right in the slot, and a late one, top of the slot shot, grabbed there by Karbowski and held on. Faceoff will be going to the right of the goal again on that setup for Pobuchow. So the 2-0 advantage here for the Fronts, jumping up to that 2-0 advantage here early in this one, down to 7:47 remaining now in this opening period. Faceoff going off to the right of the Erie goal. 6-5, the shots in favor of the Otters. So the Fronts catching up in that department, but first most important stat, they're up by a 2-0 count. The faceoff off here to the right of the Erie goal, right from the faceoff. That one won here and chopped away as tried to slide it over on this right wing, trying to get it back to the right point, was teeing up a shot from that right side, but unable to get a hold of it right there for Dandrea. Brought back in a low shot, stopped there by Minchak. Will cover up on a rebound of a shot there. And some shoving after the whistle here, but nothing too serious back of the goal here. Faceoff will be going to the right of the Kingston goal, 7:30 remaining in this opening period, with a 2-0 advantage here for the Frauds. On this one, getting off to a quick start, and I think we're going to have coinciding penalties here, as there was a bit of shoving here from that scuffle there after that save by Minchak, and it's going to be a bit of 4-on-4 here right now, coming at 12:30 of this opening period. 7-5 the shots in favor of the Otters, but right now we've got coinciding penalties, so 4-on-4 here right now with the faceoff going off to the right of the Kingston goal. So just 4-on-4 here right now with a couple of penalties here, one apiece being handed off here, so 4-on-4 here with 7:20 now remaining in this opening period. To the point, that have been tripped away, and a penalty coming up here to the front, so tripping going to go here, and the Erie Otters will get the power play for the first time here for the Otters here today. So that will give the Otters the power play coming up here at 12:39 of this one. So the power play going to go here to the Erie Otters. First one for either here this afternoon getting that power play. Otters power play so far this year, 9th overall in the OHL. And penalty kill for the Frauds coming into this one here today is 16th overall in the OHL. Faceoff going to go to the right of the Frauds goal. So a 4-on-3 power play right now here for the Otters, with the first power play of the afternoon. Got to go here to Erie Otters. Faceoff not done properly. They'll try it again here. So coming in for this faceoff for the Otters just to the right of Minchak, getting that draw. Deck trying to shot right from the draw. Got it back to Henry. Obviously the quarterback on this power play, the overage defenseman, cleared to the point here. Feed off here now for Agret. Agret over four. Shot again by Henry and grabbed there. Minchak on that rebound and held on. Faceoff shifting over to the right of the Kingston goal. 7:01 remaining now in this opening period, so opportunity for the Otters to grab an opportunity here to get on the board with this power play here anyway. First one for either team here tonight, so try to get on the board here anyway with a 2-0 advantage for the Frauds here early in this one. Under 7 minutes remaining in this opening period and jumping to a 2-0 lead on the first three shots here on Karbowski, the starting netminder for the Otters. Cleared in, trying to dump it out here on this right side. Povichal had been checked away there and brought back inside the zone and out here for the Frauds to get it out here to center. That had been taken out again over on this left side, but tried to get it out here on this side, and that one had lifted out here to center. So the Frauds try to get it out of the zone here immediately to kill this penalty off here. Doing a good job here so far, and neither team could get anything going from, or the Frauds haven't had a power play here yet, but the Otters slow in getting it going out here on their opportunity here on this power play here now. And stopped again on this play in behind the net. Karbowski has to hold it for a bit here because now cleared out on this left side. Taken in over on this left wing. Just checked away there at the last second there by Deck. Trying to get that shot from their left point. Deck tried to get it back here to the point again. A long straight in just wide to the left of Minchak. Trying to jump on that rebound, but Agret was checked away on that side. Taken all the way out here to center. So the penalties had gone there to Kennedy of the Erie Otters had earlier in those penalties. Kennedy and Goulier. And now the tripping penalty going to Williamson on the trip. So the power play still going here. But decking it down here now on this power play in favor of the Otters. So that one has been wiped out now. So good job by the Frauds killing off that power play for the Otters late here in this opening period. And down 2-0 against the Frauds. 5 minutes remaining in this period. Big outshot, 8-5, but the Frauds outscoring the Otters 2-0. Taken outside the blue line. That went back in over on this left side for the Otters. A long shoot in, deflecting wide on Kamzik's drive. Wide to the left of Minchak. Tried to get it out on this right side. Blocked away, and another jump on the opportunity there for MacArthur over on the left wing. That been cleared down the ice here again by the Bronx to get it out of danger here on some opportunity there for the Otters late here in this period after they missed on that power play opportunity. That's been the only one for either team in this period so far. Good penalty kill by the Bronx to keep them scoreless late in the period. Got from the point, jumping on it. Snyder had dumped it off here. Back here now to Goldier. Goldier, top of the circle here to the left of Garbowski. Feed off. McLean helps him out here. Ducked it in wide to the left of Garbowski. Taken behind the net, trying to feed it back to the point, and the shot deflected wide. Jumping on it, McLean again. McLean back to Goldier. Fakes one shot. Still has it here. Little tuck pass to McLean coming in on the wing. Couldn't get a clear shot. Bodies in front of Garbowski. Now back to the point. Snyder shot deflecting and a save there. Great save on the play by Garbowski and cleared. Back down inside the Kingston blue. Cleared again here with Goldier dumping it in wide to the left of Garbowski. Scooped over on that right side with 3:40 to go in the period. Still a 2-0 Bronx advantage despite being outshot 8-6. Cleared in again. Mishak could try to move it in front for McLean. They're trying to get a change in here by McLean has been out here for a time. He's heading over to the bench here now. Cleared in wide to the left of the goal. Chopped back in again on Minchak rebound. Mondu tried to clear it out. The Ranger draft pick. Handoff here to Mishak. Mishak trying to get out here on this right side. Gets it back inside the blue line to Kelly. Kelly can duck it right back in front of the net and deflected wide to the right of the goal. Getting behind the goal. Mishak trying to hand off here for Kelly. Kelly tried to get it back to the point there anyway, but Williamson couldn't reach it, and it's cleared out to center. In neutral zone, just off the end of the stick out there at center, but losing it, Deck will just backhand it down inside the Kingston zone and going wide to the left of the Kingston goal. 2:40 remaining in this opening period, and it's a 2-0 advantage over the Bronx over the Otters. Shot from the point, and that one grabbed there by Minchak and held on. Faceoff going to go to the right of the Kingston goal. 2:41 remaining in this opening period. A 2-0 Bronx advantage over the Erie Otters. For Upper Canada Fuel and Burner Bronx Hockey, a new country 98.9.
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8: Jim Gilchrist back at Slush Puppy Place in downtown Kingston. 2-0 advantage over the Bronx over the Erie Otters with two quick goals here just past the midway point of the period. Kuzma from Goldier and Wright at 7:38, and Kuhlman is second of the year from Dandrea and Kuzma at 10:18. A quick start, getting two goals on three shots against Garbowski to start things off for the Bronx against the Otters here today. Otters have had a tough Eastern swing here, losing in Peterborough Thursday 4-0, and again yesterday afternoon up in Ottawa 6-1. Other action around the OHL this afternoon. Three other games with Brantford and Owen Sound, Kitchener and Guelph, and Flint at London. And Elisa Brush will bring us up to date on some other OHL scores here this afternoon in progress. And, of course, NFL busy on a Sunday afternoon. It'll bring us up to date on some NFL scores so far kicked off at 1 o'clock here this afternoon. They're just down inside the blue line with feed in by Kuzma over on the right side. Picked off. Christie couldn't get a hold of it either. And it's cleared away inside the Kingston blue line. Just dumped in wide to the right of Minchak. Is grabbing that one, taking it in there. Deke with Kamzik. Kamzik tried to get a hold of it over on that right side and stopped on the clearing attempt out here to center. Is that have been taken again on this left side and cleared away again over on this left wing. Cleared back onto the left wing and back out here to center with Kuzma trying to dump it over on this right side. That had been broken up and cleared in wide to the right of the goal with the feet for Landon Wright. Tried to break out pass over on this right side. Drop pass for him. Cleared it in. Deflected wide. Kuzma couldn't get a hold of it, and it's cleared out to center. Long feed out to center here for the Otters to get it inside the blue line. Trying to get a hold of it there. On the shot there was Hedrick. He had been checked away in the circle to the right of the Kingston goal, but couldn't get a shot from that right wing for that clear shot on goal. out to center again. That had been taken again to the left point. Just kept in at the point on the long feed there as Ambrosky, the L.A. draft pick, just like Goulier for the Frauds, L.A. draft pick, got it to the point here, and that taken away here by Hedrick. Hedrick again trying to hand off there, trying to get it to Ambrosky. Again, cleared to the left point. Just kept inside the blue line. Long shoot in, and that one score. Deflected in front as that one picked off in the corner to the right of the circle. And the Erie Otters are on the board here at 18:58 of this opening period. Late goal here in this opening period with just 1:02 remaining in the period. And the Otters getting that one on the board here late in the period. So the Otters getting that one. So the Otters getting on the board here late in the period. And Arco, the import draft, I believe, going to get credit of this one. So a 2-1 Kingston lead here in our final minute of the period now. Arco getting his first goal of the season. And this is third OHL game. So Arco getting that one for the Erie Otters here. Luca Arco getting his first of the season for the Erie Otters. See if he gets credit for that one. It looked like it went all the way for him, not touched in front on the way through. Faceoff will go to the right here, Minchak. 53 seconds remaining now in this period. It's a 2-1 advantage here for the Frontier over the Otters in the final minute of this period. That goal by the Otters scoring with 1:02 remaining in the period. Faceoff not done properly again to the right of Minchak. They'll try it again here. So a 2-1 advantage here in the final minute of this opening period. Also coming up, first intermission, we'll chat with Nolan Butter, who had a goal in the game 5-3 winner here over Peterborough on Friday night. Faceoff to the right of Minchak, 53 seconds remaining in this period. Otters a bit of spark here with that goal here in the final minute two of the period. Trying to get it back here to the point, trying to set up here now for Trevino. Checked away at the last second. Arco getting that goal, his first of the season. Stopped back of the goal and tried to dump it out here. Trevino behind the net, trying to move it out on that left side. Stopped in that attempt, trying to block it from inside the Erie blue line. Got it out to center here, just about an offside there at the blue line again, but checked away from Hedrick. That cleared down the ice and offside gets the Bronze outside the Erie blue line. So down to 18 seconds remaining now in this opening period. So 2-1 advantage here for the Bronze here over the Otters. Arco getting his first of the year, that one at 18:58 of this opening period. So the Otters on the board here late in the period. And out shooting, the Bronze continue here right now, 10-7. They've had the advantage in the shots on goal throughout the period, but Bronze scoring those two goals in the first three shots on goaltender Karbowski to start things off here today. So Arco getting the goal, MacArthur and Ambrosio getting the assists on it. So MacArthur and Ambrosio getting the assists on that goal by Arco. That'll do it for this opening period. Just stopped there by Minchak and a long shoot in, but a 2-1 advantage over the Fronts after one period of play. 10-7, the shots in favor of Erie here after one period of play. A couple of penalties against the Fronts there, but one of those just leading to a one power play. That had been gone to the Erie Otters, but the Fronts able to kill that penalty off. 10-7, the shots in favor of the Otters, but it's a 2-1 advantage here for the Fronts after one period of play. Coming up, first intermission, we'll review the opening 20 minutes of this one here this afternoon with this one-goal advantage for the Fronts leading the visiting Erie Otters. Also, we'll chat with sophomore forward for the Fronts, Nolan Butter, had a goal in the 5-3 win over the Peterborough Petes here, beginning our weekend here over the Peterborough Petes here in that 5-3 win for the Fronts over the Petes here Friday. And also coming up here in our first intermission, Lisa Brush will bring us up to date on three other games around the OHL this afternoon, and nine games kicked off already from 1 o'clock starting times in the NFL. And also we'll
6: take a look later on here this afternoon, our second intermission on OHL News with Terry Doyle, and here today. We'll bring up the scoreboard there as well after 40 minutes of play here this afternoon. But after one, it's a 2-1 Bronze lead here this afternoon. So far, for over the Erie Otters. For Upper Canada, Fuel and Burner, Bronze Hockey on New Country 98.9.
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6: Coming up first back at Slush Puppy Place in downtown Kingston after one period here this afternoon. Bronze with a 2-1 lead on the Erie Otters. Bronze come in 3-3 on the season so far, winning their last game Friday here against Peterborough 5-3. Winning one of their last four on home ice, winning two of the three on home ice. Next three will be on the road next weekend on Thanksgiving weekend. Thursday night beginning in Barrie at 7 o'clock. Friday night in Brampton at 7. Then wrap it up Saturday afternoon back in Brantford, where we were a couple of weeks ago. This one beginning at 4 o'clock on Saturday afternoon. Next home game not until Friday, October 16th, here against the Oshawa Generals at 7. So the Bronze 2-1 so far this season on home ice. Erie Otters come in at 2-2, 1-0 on the year, losing their last game yesterday afternoon up in Ottawa, 6-1, their third consecutive loss on the road, their second in a row on the road. Lost Thursday in Peterborough, 4-0. Their other games so far this season, winning 6-1 in Guelph and 4-3 in Kitchener, and losing 4-3 at home against Kitchener in overtime. Their next game, not until Friday night, when their fourth consecutive road game going into London. Last year, the Otters finishing last in the Western Conference and out of the playoffs with only 45 points on the year. On the road, 2-2 so far on the road. Last year, they won only six games on the road all year. Bronze 2-0 against Erie last year, winning 1-0 here on Sunday, October 5th. And Erie and Otter winning by Friday, March 13th. Game there, 4-3 in overtime. Well, they got off to a quick start in this one, with a 2-0 advantage on their first three shots in the game. Kuzma, first of the year, his eighth point from Goldier and Wright at 7:38. Kuhlman with his second of the year from Dandrea and Kuzma, his ninth point, team leading, 10:18. That was it for the Bronze in the first half of the period. Arco is first of the year. MacArthur and Ambrosio assisting at 1-2 remaining in the period to get on the board there for the Otters late in the period. 10-7, the shots for the Otters in that opening period. Otters had the only power play failing on that opportunity midway through the period, so good job for the Bronze to kill off that penalty. So a good advantage here for the Browns, jumping out here for a 2-1 advantage here after 40 minutes of play, or 20 minutes of play here today. They've been outscored by the opposition so far, 12-8 so far in opening periods. But their best period has been, as we mentioned, with Troy Mann in our pregame, where they have outscored the opposition in their previous six games so far this year, 11-5 in second periods so far. They are 2-0 when leading after one period. Erie, when trailing after one, are 0-1. Coming up next, to chat with Jack Clark, talking with Bronx Nolan Butter, who had a goal in that 5-3 Bronx win over the Peterborough Petes here on Friday night here at Slush Puppy Place. And following that interview, coming up here next, Alicia Brush will bring us up to date on three other games around the OHL this afternoon, and also in the NFL, kicked off, nine games already have kicked off at 1 o'clock here on a usual busy Sunday afternoon in the NFL. Bronx leading the Erie Otters 2-1 after one period of play down here at the Puppy in downtown Kingston. 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
12: Now joined with Nolan Butter, Saturday after a win against Peterborough on Friday night. Butsy, we'll start with just that game on Friday night. The team looked really, really strong, bouncing back from a 3-3 weekend that obviously didn't go the way you guys wanted it to. How nice is it to get back out on the ice yesterday and get a win?
13: It felt really good. I think we had a tough week at practice. Obviously, we kind of expected it after three losses, but It definitely felt like we earned the win last night, and it was a good feeling, kind of just coming together. I think all four lines were rolling. Everybody was going, so it felt good.
12: The offense in general this year has been really strong. You guys were tied for fourth in the league in goals for heading into last night. You add another five. You mentioned the four lines are rolling right now. What is it about this group that works so well together, especially in the offensive side of the game?
13: Honestly, I think just kind of keeping it simple is kind of, I think that helped last night especially. I think sometimes if you overcomplicate things, it kind of, it can create turnovers and confusion. But I think if you kind of just put pucks to the net and just kind of keep it simple, it helps a lot, so.
12: Personally, you're off to a great start this season. You had a goal last night, but you're right around that point per game, even a little bit over that point per game mark on the season. What for you has been different this year, kind of offensively, to put the puck in the back of the net a little bit more?
13: Well, I think opportunity is a big part of it. Obviously, when you play more, you're going to have more chances, but, you know, I think trying to be the best version of myself, playing hard in the forecheck, going to the dirty areas, going to the net, retrieving pucks. I think that's my game. So
12: you're now in your third season in the OHL, and you've been with Troy Mann the entire time you've been here in the OHL. How helpful has it been for you to be able to kind of develop and grow in the same system over these three seasons?
13: It's very helpful. I think, you know, Manor preaches a lot of structure, which, you know, I think it's good. It's it lets everybody know what they need to do. And I think being in my third year, I think it's just review at this point and just trying to almost master it. So, yeah.
12: You had a chance this summer to go to LA Kings rookie camp. What was that experience like for you, and what did you take away from that experience to bring to Kingston this year?
13: I think just learning, like, how to be a pro every day, how they prepare before a skate, how they recover. And like I said before, just kind of not overcomplicating things, just making the right decisions and, you know, making the right play at the right time. I think that goes a long way.
12: LT, thank you very much for your time.
13: Thank you.
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11: 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Here are your latest scores. In the NFL, the Ravens lead the Titans 24-7. The Bills are up on the Patriots 17-14. The Bears lead the Jets 13-3. The Jaguars have a 13-3 lead over the Bengals. The Texans are up on the Cowboys 16-6. The Giants lead the Cardinals 19-17. The Eagles have a 20-10 lead over the Rams, and the Packers lead the Buccaneers 10-7. To the OHL, there are three other teams playing right now. The Bulldogs and Attack are tied at 1. The Firebirds lead the Attack 2-0. And the Rangers and Knights are scoreless. That's your latest sports score updates. Jim will be back with the call of the second and third period. 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
5: Kim Yelkers. Kim Yelkers back at Slush Puppy Place in downtown Kingston. So it's set for second period action. Just underway here now. Just clear down into Erie zone to our broadcast left for this second period. Defending the goal to our broadcast left is Liam Garbowski for the Otters. To our right, Matt Minchak for the Prods here. Defending the goal to our broadcast right. Prods up by a 2-1 count as we head into period number two. Cleared in wide to the left of the Kingston goal. Prods have outscored the opposition in the opening six games so far this year. 11-5. Well, make that 11-6 as the Otters come right back. First shot against Minchak here in this period and have tied it at 2-2 here just 46 seconds into the second period. So shocking the Prods here on the first shot on Minchak here to start things off early in this period. So a quick shot for them here, and Beamish getting his third of the year for the Otters. So the Otters tying it at 2-2, just 46 seconds into this period. Beamish with his third of the year tops on the Otters. So the Erie Otters have tied it up very quickly in the opening minute of this second period. So kind of shocking the Frauds to tie things this very up quickly in the second period. So Beamish getting this one his third of the year and his sixth game of the year. So Liam Beamish, low shot here again, and tied up by Minchak just off to the left of the goal and grabbing that one and will hold on. So Beamish getting his third of the year, 46 seconds into this period. As we were mentioning there, the Browns have outscored the opposition here in the seventh game of the season in second periods, now 11-6 so far. So, but this one, a quick start for the Otters to start things off here to keep that momentum going from the goal scored with just a minute two remaining in the first period. So back-to-back goals here by the Otters have put them right back into this one and tying it all up here at 2-2. Face off from the left here of the Kingston goal. Back to the point and a long shoot in deflecting wide to the right of the goal here by Ugrit. Trying to move that one again up to the right of the goal and grabbed here on this right side. Ugrit with another chop at it wide to the right of the goal. Williamson trying to move it out. Lombardi getting an assist on that goal. Well, it's going to go to Ugrit, pardon me. So that will go to Hedrick getting that goal. So Hedrick getting it, deflected the shot of the Beamish shot, his third of the year. So Hedrick with his second of

0: the year, and that one with Lombardi and Arco getting the assist on it. So that one coming here 46 seconds into this period. So Hedrick getting the goal here. So the Otters come right back and take a 3-2 lead here now. So another one. So the Erie Otters shocking the Frogs here early in this period. And this one at 2:01 of the second period. So that one for Hedrick, getting that one in on the shot originally by Beamish. Thought that would have gone all the way for him, but Heaven Hedrick with his second of the year, scoring his second of the season. Lombardi getting the assist on it. And this one will take a 3-2 lead for the Otters here at 2:01 of the period. So two quick goals here by the Otters, taking this goal advantage here early in this period. That is cleared in wide to the left of the goal, and right back after it here, Manchik will hold on and some shoving back of the goal, with Goliar taking out his man here behind the net by Cooper, chopping away at a rebound. So 2:07 gone by in this second period, and it's a 3-2 Erie lead. Two quick goals in the opening couple of minutes of the second period. And shots are 13-7 in favor of the Otters. So these two quick goals here. That one Hedrick from Lombardi and Arco. And Hedrick getting his second of the season. So that one for Hedrick, making it the 2-2 tie. That one coming here at early in this period. Evan Hedrick getting that one. So the 2-2 tie, and then very quickly the Erie Otters taking the 3-2 lead. Just moments later, that goal coming just under 2 minutes later. So Hedrick from Lombardi and Arco, 46 seconds in. And now just under a couple of minutes later, at 2:01, the Erie Otters have taken this 3-2 lead. They're jumping in that opportunity early in this period. Just a couple of minutes in. And the shots on goal here right now, 5-0 by the Otters in this one here in the opening at 2.5 minutes. So just 2.5 minutes into this period, 5-0 the shots in favor of Erie and a 3-2 lead. Deck getting his second of the year. Egerick getting an assist on it here on that goal, and Henry getting the assist on it. So Egerick and Henry getting the assist on that goal at 2:01. So Deck with the go-ahead goal here for the Erie Otters. Michael Deck getting his second of the year. And that puts them ahead by a 3-2 count. His second of the year here for the Otters. Second of the season here for the Otters for Deck. Cleared in right in front of the net and grabbed there for Manchik. And that one, no, it is. It's in. They thought that he had stopped and held on to the puck there long enough in the crease. But the long pass out through center, the Erie player had caught up to it. And take a little backhand shot there in front. That seemed as if Manchik had held onto it underneath the glove here long enough. They're going to take a look at this, I'm sure. So Minchak had stopped that, it seemed, long enough. But we'll wait for the official here now. And it's going to be a penalty here to the Otters as well. And this coming interference is going to be the penalty here. And it comes at 2:52. Yeah, no penalty. It's going to go to the Otters for the penalty. So the first power play coming up here for the Frogs tonight. Yeah, no goal. They put it in, but it was after Minchak had held on. And at 2:52 now, the power play, which they really desperately kind of need here to get back into this very quickly, down 3-2. So the power play belonging to the Frogs here now. And the power play coming into today's game, 14th overall in the OHL, and the Erie Otters penalty kill overall, 12th in the OHL. So from the faceoff to the right of Garbowski, kicked that one out. That had been stopped, and back here over on this right point, trying to long shoot in from that right side. That had been stopped and cleared away at the last second on that loose goal, coming back to the point. 3:14 gone by in this second period, and it's a 3-2 Erie lead. Jumping into that one-goal lead with those two goals a couple of minutes into the second period. And now the Otters on the, or the Frogs now on this power play. to try to even it up here. Try to chop that one out in front. McLean had been cruising in. They score. Seven in the circle to the left of Garbowski, and that one getting by him to tie it up here at 3:34. So the scoring opens up here quickly in the second period, and power play goal for the Frauds have tied it at three. And for the Frauds, getting that one to tie it up here at three all. So the goal's coming quickly here early in this one here in the second period, especially as we've had three here in the opening 3:34 of the period. So that one with the penalty going to Cooper for the interference on goaltender. That one at the 2:52 mark, and a quick power play just a matter of 42 seconds later. So it just took a 42-second power play there for the Frauds to tie things up here again. With that one, three consecutive goals here for the Otters to take a 3-2 lead here early in the period, but now the Frauds have come right back to respond it and tie this one up at 3-all. Cleared in back of the Kingston goal as it's tried to back here to the right point. MacArthur trying to move it over to this right point. That had been stopped on the pass back here trying to move it to Henry. That had been cleared, and MacArthur checked away. The Frauds tying it at 3-all. Snyder getting that tying goal here. That's scoring it for the Frauds here to tie it up at 3-all, as Povichal getting an assist on it here at 3:34 of the second period on the power play goal here, along with former Erie Otter Alec Mishiak with the goal by Snyder. Povichal and Mishiak on the power play at 3:34. So Nolan Snyder getting this one for the Frauds here on this power play. Oh, the offside against the Otters here, the Kingston blue line. Snyder getting this one here for the Frauds to tie things up here at 3-all for the Frauds. Snyder getting that one, his team leading fifth of the season. So fifth of the year here for Snyder to tie it all up here at 3-all. Now another hold here by Minjak, and a long shoot in from top of the slot. Held out, faceoff will go to the right of the Kingston goal. So Snyder getting his fifth of the year. Povichal and Mishiak getting the assist. And that ties it up. Quick here in this second period. Lots of scoring open things up here in this period. Just starting things off here in that one. And that will give the Frauds a big advantage here with the momentum, I think, swinging over to them right back here in this late in this period. That one held out just outside the line, though, and another offside, I believe, here against the Otters, so that faceoff will come outside the Kingston blue line. Faceoff outside the Kingston blue with 4:47 gone by in the second period, and this one had a 3-all tie here now, late in this second period, but midway through this period here right now, but certainly the Frauds were cut aware by the Otters early in this period with those two goals on five shots to start off the period by 2:01 of the period and taking a 3-2 lead. But the Frauds have battled back to tied with that power play goal. Been struggling a bit with that power play, but jumping off to one power play goal in the Friday 5-3 win here over Peterborough. Another one here today. Long shoot in by Henry from just inside the Kingston blue line. Grabbed there by Minchak and held out. Faceoff will be going to his left. 5:06 gone by in the second period, and it's a 3-3 tie. 5 minutes into the second period, it's a kind of crazy start to this period, with Erie outscoring the Frauds 2-1, and the shots right now are 18-10 in favor of the Otters over the Frauds. Henry from that faceoff, keeping it a long shoot in off Minchak, wide to the right of the goal, and grabbing it back here with a cleared away at the last second here by on clear out to center there by Goulier, getting it back in on this right side. Mishiak after it here for the Frauds, trying to grab it here and dump it out into the slot. Open there for a moment was Povichal, trying to get it again. Penalty coming up here to the Otters, so a power play going to go here to the Frauds. Henderson back at the point, hit by Henry, and here comes the penalty to the Otters, so it'll be another power play coming up here to the Frauds, just getting that power play goal to tie it up here for the Frauds here, so they get another opportunity with a man advantage. Their second of the afternoon. one for one on their opportunity with the power play here so far, and they get another one here at 5:37 of the second period. The power play going to go here to the Prots here, face up down here to the right of Garbowski. The power play coming up here again with the power play going to go here to the Prots. Tying it up, 3-3 on that power play. Snyder, his fifth goal of the year. Power play working quickly here. That shot just deflecting, going wide to the left of the goal as right to the point here now. Long shoot in here by Povichov on the left point. Cleared out in front. Bouncing puck there. Wright couldn't get a hold of it, and it's cleared all the way back down in Kingston zone. Wide to the right here. Minchak after it off the end. Boards and score! Short-handed goal jumping on the Erie Otters there. Unaware of the Prots, unable to get it out of the zone here quickly, and jumping on that loose clearing shot wide to the right of the goal off the end boards, and the Otters were jumping right on that loose puck, right on it, and scoring to take another lead here. 4-3 this one, as that scored late in the period here. Jake Murray, I believe, will get his first goal of the season here. So Jake Murray with the shorthanded goal here for the Otters to take a 4-3 lead. So this period just kind of gets crazy as we go along here. And this one coming at 6:03 of the second period. So a shorthanded goal here for the Erie Otters. Murray getting it here. 6:03 getting the goal. Edwards will get an assist on it. So 6:03 into this period. That will be Jake Murray getting his first of the year. And a short-handed goal to go along with it. So Jake Murray has taken a 4-3 lead. Four different goal scorers for the Erie Otters. And this one in the second period especially have outscored the Prots here 3-1 in the second period already in the first 7 minutes of the period. Crazy period here, as we were mentioning at the pregame here in that second period. It was the best for the Prots here coming into this game at scoring the opposition 11-5 in the opening six games of the season. But now the Otters with three goals to the Prots, one here in this period. So backfiring on them here, and down 4-3 again by a goal. Cleared down ice here, down in front of Minchak. Still on the power play here for 30 seconds to go in this power play here for the Prots here on this power play. Shot by Kuzma wide to the left of the goal. So another lead here for the Otters here. Midway through this game here now pretty well. 7.5 minutes gone by in the second. Shot kicked away just in front of goaltender Karbowski, getting some help from his defenseman, stopping a shot there right in front of the goal. That got back to the point and was cleared out to center. And taken back here, just knocked back in here as Mondu tried to get a breakout, but Edwards fell outside the blue line. That cleared in wide. Edwards getting an assist on that goal by Murray. His first goal of the year, and that one short-handed on the season with the penalty had been handed off there to Henry for hooking gone. So it had taken a big leader for the Otters, the overager, defenseman, a veteran. 5:37 time of the penalty, 6:03 time of the goal by Jake Murray, his first of the season. That cleared to center now and taken a bouncing puck out here to the Kingston blue line and taken there and lifted away by Mondu. Checked away on a 2-on-1 now lead, and the shot kicked away by Garbowski, and a penalty to the Otters behind the net here coming up. That had been knocked down, and the penalty coming up here to the Otters as behind the net, Colin Kennedy, first round draft pick for the Otters, will get the penalty. So Kennedy getting this penalty at the 8:35 mark here now. And the power play going to the Prots here now, their third of the day. They've scored one power play goal, but they also had a shorthanded goal scored against them. 4-3 Erie, 8:35 gone by in period two. For Upper Canada Fuel and Burner Prots Hockey, a new country 98.9.
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0: Jim Gelker is back at Slush Puppy Place in downtown Kingston. Midway through this game pretty well so far. 8:35 gone by in period two. Crazy second period here in the first half of this period. 4-3 for Erie. It was a 2-1 Kingston lead after one period of play. It was a 3-2 Erie lead, 2:01 in. Brought power play goal by Snyder, tied at 3:34. Now a shorthanded goal by the Otters have taken the 4-3 lead at 6:03 in. They sub off here to the right of Garbowski, goaltender for the Erie Otters. Cleared away here again, top of the circle. Got it back to McLean, and a long shot wide to the left of the goal. That one right back again here. Trying to get it here for McLean at the left point now. Trying to get it here for McLean. That one cleared away from him and cleared all the way down the ice here now, just in front of Minchak, as the Otters again looking for a hungry here as they're taken away there, led by Beamish right inside the blue line. Cleared out again, but stopped here inside Erie blue line and lifted left side. That'd have been stopped. Feed over there on that left wing and knocked away from the D back here by Cooper and knocked it away. Taken out over on the right side here for the Fronts to get it out here to center. That'd have been knocked down for Mishiak over on the left side, coming in with McLean. McLean setting it over on this left wing. Check with Mishiak gathering it in. Looking for McLean into the slot here now. Stays back here to the left point. Left side now to Povichal. Povichal. McLean top of the circle. It went over to the other side and score. Goalier blasting that one in from the circle to the right of the Erie goal. And Goalier has tied it again for all with a power play goal. So Goalier getting this one at 9:44 of the second period. And the Frots have tied it at 4. Goalier getting that one, his second of the year. So the power play goal, 2 for 3 on a power play here for the Frots here. And Adam Goalier with his second of the year. And that a power play goal scored here in this second period. 2 for 3 in the power play here for the Frots in this period as well. Getting this all tied up again at 4 all midway through the game. So everything kind of settles down again. Been a crazy period. 3-2 goals here in favor of Erie in the second period. Just a crazy period, and they haven't quit yet here as the Otters jumping again. Just chopped back to the right of Minchak. Edwards on that loose puck. Cleared again wide to the right of the goal as Edwards getting an assist on that shorthanded goal by Murray. Here's the one who had jumped up on that loose puck down inside the blue line on the Frots power play that led to that goal for Murray. Cleared again here with that one for Goalier at 9:44. Povichal with his second assist of the afternoon to tie it here at 4-all midway through the game. And Mishiak with another assist as well. Povichal and Mishiak getting assists here in this period. And Goyer has a goal and an assist here. That one a jam score. Again, the Frots coming right back to take a 5-4 lead. That one had jammed off to the right of Garbowski and 10:46, just a minute, 2 seconds after the goal by Goyer. The Frots have taken a 5-4 lead. 9:14 remaining in this period. That had been jammed in there right on goal, and getting it in there was Povichal, I believe, going to get credit for this one. That comes at 10:46 of the second period. So now 6 goals here between the two teams, 3 apiece here in this second period. And the Frots have taken it shortly, just a minute two after that goal, to take a 5-4 lead. Back now they come on this right side as it's feed in front there off of Henderson's stick right in front of Minchak, and cleared out again on that play as tried to move it out. Kennedy got it out here on this left side and checked again, tried to hand off out to center to Beamish. Long shoot in though, and Minchak will hold on Faceoff will go to the right of the Kingston goal with 8:48 remaining in the second period. So two goals in just a minute two in this wild second period for the Fronts have taken a 5-4 lead. Shots on goal are 23-14 in favor of the Erie Otters. So these two goals, quick here again for the Fronts here, just a minute apart, making this lead again back here for the Fronts. Goalier getting that one from Povichol and Mijak again. Same assist as the goal by Snyder to tie it up at 3-all back at 3:34 of the period. After two quick ones just in the first 2:01 of the second period, another one scoring and tying it up for the Otters. This period is just crazy as this one gets in there by Minchak, and this ties it up here at 5. And that ties it at 5 as that goal for the Erie Otters, this tying it now at 5 on this one coming up here by Ambrosiak. The overager, or the LA draft pick, pardon me, ties it at 5-all. So Ambrosio scoring this one at 11:24. Just under a minute had put Kingston ahead 5-4. And Ambrosio is second of the year. Kuhneman getting his second of the afternoon had put them ahead briefly. Wright getting an assist on the goal at 10:46. But now, of course, that's been wiped out. Coming right back here now for the Otters to tie it up here. That was Kuhneman's second of the afternoon, third of the year, with Wright getting an assist on that goal at 10:46. And now Ambrosio has scored here for the Otters to tie it up here at 5. So that one scored here, Lucas Ambrosia, the LA draft pick. And Ambrosio, his second of the year. Fourth Erie goal here in this second period to tie it at 5-all. The Fronts have three goals in this second period. So that was the goal by Kuhlman, with Wright getting an assist on it at 10:46, and his second assist of the afternoon as well. So Wright along with Mijak and also Povichol, he's getting two assists here for the Fronts here so far today. Just a crazy second period here now, and a 5-5 tie. So a 5-all tie here late in the second period. It got 7:51 remaining in the second period. Ambrosio, second of the year at 11:24, getting that one. Twilliman had the goal at 10:46. So under a minute later here at 11:24, the Otters come right back to tie it up at 5. Shot up the side of the net there, tried to move it out of there, and tried to get a hold of it there, Karbowski. But Ambrosio with his second of the year, MacArthur getting an assist on it here for the Otters, along with Egret at 11:24. So Ambrosio with his second of the year. So we're all tied at 5. Clear down wide to the right of Minchak. 24-15, the shots on goal in favor of the Otters. Here in this second period, the Fronts have had 8 shots, while the Otters have had 14. Make that 15 because it's 25-15 now, the shots in favor of the Otters. Been a crazy period with just under 7 minutes remaining in the second period. And a crazy second period and a 5-5 tie. Out to center, this one taken in with Wright trying to catch up over on that left side. He's got a couple of assists tonight. Kuhlman, a couple of goals here into the slot. Looking for a setup there in front of Garbowski, but that had been knocked free and taken out on the left side with a shot just wide to the right of Garbowski. And tried to cut down the angle in the crease there on that left side. Grab now by Kuzma. Trying to center it. Taken out of the play behind the net. Kuzma taken out of the play there by Turner. And a penalty coming up here for holding. Going to go against the Erie Otters, I believe, here to give the Fronts another power play, their fourth of the afternoon. This will come here at the 13:44 mark to give the Fronts a power play here, their fourth of the afternoon, 2 for 3 earlier today. Now the power play coming up here for the Fronts, their fourth of the afternoon. So far here today on the Fronts on that power play, just the one goal scored on the power play, and then they had a shorthanded score against them as well. Just crazy second period here today with 6:16 remaining now in this second period. Still lots of time to go in this second period to pile up some more here. Faceoff down here to the right of Garbowski. This one has just been opened up here today. Turner getting that penalty. 0-for-1 on the power play there for the Otters, and now the fourth here today for the Fronts here. 2-for-3 before this power play. Minchak just off to the right of the goal, poked that away deep inside Kingston's zone here, trying to pick it up here. It had been handed out here on the left side and out, taken inside the blue line. That had just been chopped away from right, wide to the right of the Erie goal, and a penalty back of the play coming up here. And a high stick going to be called here. And I believe that went against the Fronts here now, so that's going to even things up here. And could be some more penalties called. 14:16 going to be the time of this high stick penalty, I believe it was against Kingston, trailing the play. And there could be more here too. That was called by the official trailing the referee on the play. Then the other official down inside the blue line looking to add to something here as well. Looks like that's going to be the only penalty call. That's going to be a high stick call. That's going to go to the Fronts here as well. So 14:16 of this period. Before that, Turner had gone off. The faceoff coming down here to the left of Minchak. So that will even it up here, yeah, to 4-on-4 here right now. So 4-on-4 with a faceoff down here to the left of the Kingston goal. 14:16 of the second period from the faceoff there. I've been taken out here with the penalty there to Turner had been called against the Otters. Now the penalty called against the Fronts here late in this period. That had gone to Snyder for a high stick. So Snyder for a high stick at 14:16. So 4-on-4 here a bit late in the second period. Inside the blue, trying to hand off here. The feed there as dropped in by Kuhlman, wide to the right of the goal. After it to the corner, right back of the goal. Trying to set it here now to Kuhlman at the left point. Kuhlman from that left side have been knocked back here just inside the line. Henderson now, goalier spinning around to get away from a check but couldn't get a shot. Where's that right side here? Kuhlman for Henderson jumped up into the slot and missed that. All the way back down here, and Goulier dropped back inside the Kingston blue line and knocked that away. Kuhlman into the slot, and the shot kicked away. Rebound, and that had just been cleared in wide to the right of Garbowski. 4:40 remaining in the second period. A 5-all tie here between the Fronts and the Erie Otters. The only the fourth power play of the day here for the Fronts coming up. 2-for-3 earlier. And it'll be the second power play coming up here for Erie here in seconds with this power play coming up to swinging over to them here. That had been checked away. Kuzma at center, knocking it back inside the blue line. Mondu had let it go there, and McLean had been checked away. Coming inside the front of the net and score. 6-5 lead with the Erie Otters, and that goal's coming here at the 15:49 mark. And that will be a power play with the penalty expiring to Turner, and the Otters have scored on the power play here with the penalty going to Snyder. So the Otters take a 6-5 lead at 15:49. The power play goal scored here to take the lead here again at 6-5 with 4:11 remaining in this period. That's a power play goal here late in the period. 15:49, time of the power play goal. 1-for-2 on their power play so far here tonight. So a 6-to-5 lead for the Otters here over the Frontier in this crazy second period. 5 goals by the Otters and 3 by the Frontier in this period. That had been cleared in wide to the left of Minchuk. 26-16, the shots. So that goal by the Otters, Agret getting that goal on the power play. So that coming here with Agret scoring that one for the Otters. And that makes it a 6-to-5 lead for the Otters. And that scored here, Agret getting that late goal here with McLean Agret getting the power play goal. So McLean Agret getting that one here for the Otters. And Agret getting his third of the year. So Agret with his third of the season. Scoring here at 15:49. Power play goal of the second period. That is cleared off in the corner here to the right of the Erie goal. That is grabbed. And a penalty coming up here. Yes, it is. Going to be a trip call here with 3:04 to go in the period. So 3:04 left in the second period. Power play going to go here to the Frauds with 3:04 left in the second period. And it's a 6-5 Erie lead over the Frauds. 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
0: Jim Yelker is back at Slush Puppy Place in downtown Kingston. Penalty called here late in the second period with the power play on here for the Frontier at 16:56 of the second period. So the power play on here now for the Frauds coming up here. Their fifth of the afternoon. 2-for-4 earlier in this period. 1-for-2 on their power play for Erie. That power play goal scored here late in this period as well by Agret to put them a 6-5 lead here right now. This penalty for the Otters late in this period as well here to give the Frauds a power play here. That one going to Murray, who has a goal tonight here. Trip call here at 16:56 of this period. So the 6-to-5 lead here for the Otters in this crazy second period, where they have scored 5 goals for the Otters in the second period, 3 for the Frauds. Cleared away again. This out to center. McLean had cleared it inside the zone here. 2:22 remaining in the second period. Power play belonging to the Otters. Being on this left side, Mishiak had dumped it in from the point. Got it back inside the blue line. Mishiak will regain control. Hand off here between McLean and Gouldier here. McLean had handed off. Long shoot in, deflected wide. Gouldier looking for it again here in the circle to the right of Garbowski. Got back to the top of the circle here. Gouldier's shot deflecting wide. Got back eventually here, and Povichal will take it back here inside the blue line. Povichal's shot knocked down there on the shot block inside the blue line. Taken again over on this right point. Gouldier tried to set it up in the slot for right. Chopped away at it. Deflected wide to the right of Garbowski. Minute 38 now remaining in the second period. Cleared through center and a breakaway here from the Otter shot and a back hitter. Stopped there from Minchuk. Stopped there right in front of the net, and that one had cleared away from Beamish. He had been dangerous on shorthanded efforts against the Otters here tonight. Setting up the goal by Murray shorthanded in the second period. Taken now as backhander by McLean over on the right side. Couldn't get a shot away as dying seconds of this power play for the Frauds now in this power play. And unable to get a real good shot here on Garbowski on this power play. Dumped out to center and taken away again. Out to center here by Edwards. Cleared in wide to the right of Minchuk. Is that penalty expiring? Against Murray of the Otters. Final minute of this crazy second period here today. That had been knocked away and into the slot. Kuzma taken out of the play on a sandwich play there by the Otters, and it was cleared up into the Otters, or the Frats bench on the far side. The faceoff will go to the left of the Otters' goal. Down to 43 seconds remaining in this period, and it's a 6-5 Erie lead here. Crazy second period in this one so far with this shots on goal, 27-17 in favor of the Otters. And we've still got 43 seconds left. And the faceoff taken back of the Otters' goal, cleared over on this right side, moved away. Nice play by Henderson to pinch in on the play there to take out Lombardi on the play on the right wing. Stopped him from dumping it out on that right side. Turned back down inside the zone and right cleared it in wide to the right of the goal. Trying to pick it up over on this right side. Trying to take it out here now to center. And Kuhlman carrying it all the way over on that left side. That would have been chopped away to the left of Minchak. Taking a poke check to stop that rush for the Otters over on the left wing. Cutting in front of the crease. Right point. That would have been checked away from play by Lombardi. In now with Kuhlman. Shot kicked away there. Shot point blank range by Garbowski. And that will do it for this crazy second period with 5 goals by the Otters and 3 by the Frats. 28-18, the shots on goal in favor of the Otters here after 40 minutes of play. In that second period, 11 shots by the Frats and 18 by the Erie Otters. So 18-11 in the second period in favor of the Otters. 28-18 on the afternoon in favor of Erie. And a 6-5 lead for Erie after 2 periods of play. There was only 2-1 Kingston after 1 period. So 6-5 Erie after 40 minutes of play. What a crazy second period. 8 goals scored between the two teams. By the Otters, 5, and by the Frats, 3 in that second period. So a 6-5 lead in favor of the Otters after 40 minutes of play. Coming up, second intermission coming up to review the crazy opening 40 minutes of this afternoon's contest here at the Slush Puppy Place. Also coming up, OHL News with Terry Doyle. And Elisa Brush will bring us up to date on 3 other games around the OHL this afternoon and 9 games in the NFL kicking off at 1 o'clock earlier today. Here after 2 in downtown Kingston, it's a 6-5 lead for the Erie Otters over the Frats here after 2 periods. For Upper Canada Fuel and Burner Frats Hockey, a new country 98.9.
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2: Jim Gelker is back at Slush Puppy Place in downtown Kingston after a crazy second period, especially this one this afternoon. It was just a normal 2-1 Kingston lead after one period of play, with Kuma and Kuhlman replying for the Fronts in that one, and Arco late in that opening period for Erie Otters with a 2-1 Kingston lead after 20 minutes. 10-7 the shots for the Otters in that second period, but they jumped out to a 3-2 lead, 2:01 into the period, on goals by Hedrick and Deck. Then Snyder, fifth of the year, tied it on a power play at 3:34. Short-handed goal by Murray of the Otters at 6:03. Then the Frauds battling back to take a 5-4 lead, with Gohler's second at 9:44. Kuhlman is second of the day, third of the year at 10:46. Then it was tied 5-all. Ambrosio, his second of the year for the Otters, they're taking a 6-5 lead with Egret's goal on the power play at 15:49. So that's all the goal scorers in that second period. Crazy second period. 5 by the Otters and 3 by the Fronts. 18-11 the shots for Erie in that second period. 28-18 after 40 minutes of play in favor of the Erie Otters. And we've still got 20 minutes left at least. Probably maybe kick off some more of overtime action here as well tonight. So a 6-5 Erie lead after 40 minutes of play. Coming up next, our OHL news with Terry Doyle. Then Elisa will bring us up to date on some OHL and NFL scores earlier today, as we'll come up with the third period coming up here after this crazy second period here today. So after two periods, the Fronts went trailing after two so far this year, a record of 0-2. And Erie went leading after two so far this season. Good record for them of 2-0-1-0 when leading after 40 minutes of play so far this season. 6-5 Erie after two. OHL News with Terry Doyle coming up next. For Upper Canada Fuel and Burner Fronts Hockey, a New Country 98.9.
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0: everyone. I'm Terry Doyle. Thanks for joining us on this week's edition of OHL News. Coming up on the show, we'll talk to a sophomore forward whose team is off to a strong start in the Western Conference. That in a moment, but first, this week's Kochiko OHL Player of the Week is Adam Novotny of the Peterborough Petes. The Vancouver Canucks prospect scored 3 goals and 3 assists for 6 points in 3 games last week after just returning from the Vancouver Canucks camp. He was Vancouver's first-round pick, 24th overall, in the 2026 National Hockey League Entry Draft after being chosen 8th overall by the Petes in the 2024 CHL Import Draft. He helped Czechia to a silver medal at the 2026 World Junior Hockey Championship after picking up a bronze with his home Czechia club the year before. Meantime, Noah Laus was a first-round pick of the Sioux Greyhounds back in the 2025 OHL Priority Selection. Now in his second season with the Greyhounds, his club off to a 3-1 start after the first 2 weekends. Well, Noah, right off the bat, season's underway. You guys 2 weekends in, not a bad little start for the Sioux Greyhounds, but take me through. What's gone well for the Hounds so far?
1: I think we've been playing really well. We've been putting the puck in the net, which is good. Our defensive zone has been really good, and I think we're just playing a good game right now.
0: Take me back to a year ago from now. You would have just come into the OHL, going through your first training camp and preseason, you know, literally your first start of the year. You're a year in now. Does it feel just a little bit more comfortable where you've gone through everything once now?
1: Definitely. I feel way more comfortable. I know my way around a little bit more now, so.
0: What did you find, even just when you walked into camp, like, you know, obviously late August, did you just feel like, okay, I know where everything is now, even when you go into some road buildings, you know where some things are? Is it just sometimes those little things that then help you with concentrating on your own game?
1: Yeah, definitely. With warm-ups, knowing where to go, yeah.
0: Sounds like even just those little things. 5 goals in your first 4 games. What's gone so well so far?
1: I've been playing really well. Finding the back of the net, I'm just going to try and keep going.
0: Who has Coach Drew Bannister been playing you with so far?
1: Hayes and McKenzie.
0: So why is the chemistry there? What do you find is the chemistry key for the three of you?
1: Me and Quinn, I mean, we had it straight from last year. We played together a good bit. We played really well together, and I think we just find each other on the ice.
0: Did you find that it was nice where you guys played some time together last year, now moving into this year, it almost felt like you just picked up where you left off last season?
1: Yes. I think we were good last year, but this year I think we'll be a lot better.
0: Drew Bannister returns to the Greyhounds as a coach. Of course, he's a new coach for you. What's it been like working with Drew so far?
1: It's been really good. He's really intelligent.
0: What are the differences do you find between Drew's style and John Dean from last year?
1: There's not too much. They're both very good coaches, and they do their job well.
0: You came in last season, as a 16-year-old coming out of the Windsor area, going to the Sioux. First of all, playing against your West Division rivals now, you might say. When you go into Windsor, it's your hometown, but they're not usually well-liked back and forth, that Spitfires-Greyhounds rivalry. What's that like going into the WFCU Center in Windsor?
1: It's awesome. I love playing there every time. A lot of family in the crowd. It's an exciting game for me.
0: What, you know, as you've gone through last year, a lot of veterans on that team last year, and you maybe had to wait a little bit to get the ice time. What was that experience like? Because I'm sure that was new for you.
1: Yeah, definitely. I think it's good for you, though, to kind of learn from them and just know you'll get your opportunity. You just got to keep working for it.
0: What's it been like living and playing in Sault Ste. Marie? Tell me, there's people who obviously, fans of 19 other teams in the Ontario Hockey League that may not know. What's it like being in the Sioux?
1: It's awesome. I love it here. Our fans are amazing. Winters are a little bit cold, but it's all right.
0: When you get away from hockey, what does Noah Laus do?
1: Fish. Fish a lot. Anything to do with the water, really.
0: How was the fish in this year? Were they biting over the summer?
1: Yeah, they were. I got a few nice ones.
0: What do you usually go for?
1: A lot of smallmouth bass. walleye. We did a good for a little bit. That was fun, but mostly smallmouth in the summer.
0: Now, where's is it sort of where are the good fishing spots that you end up at over the summer?
1: Lake St. Clair. I have a few, but they're secrets.
0: Yeah, you can't give them all away, of course.
1: No,
0: you can't.
1: No.
0: If you had the chance, or have you had the chance to go, you know, to travel somewhere to go fishing, where's somewhere you've either somewhere cool you've been fishing, or somewhere that, yeah, when the day comes, that's where I want to go?
1: I'd either say Alaska or maybe the Amazon.
0: Why those two places? That's two places spread out apart.
1: Yeah. Amazon's really cool. They have a lot of really cool fish. I'd like to go fishing there, just really experience. And Alaska, very good salmon fishing. So there's a bit of that here, and I want to go up there and experience that too.
0: People who don't fish, how much of it is that idea that not only there's the sport side of it, but just being out on the water away from everything? Do you find that, especially in the summer, you know, you've gone to the gym, done your workouts, and it's like, yeah, I just want to almost like escape from the world for a few hours?
1: Definitely. It's the most relaxing thing. I love it. It's a good mental escape.
0: Do you get a chance to get out in the Sioux at all when you guys get a day off?
1: We do. We do. We go a good bit in the St. Mary's River there.
0: Do you have a few teammates that are into it as well, a lot of your billets? Who's fishing with you?
1: Travis Hayes and Spencer Evans.
0: Who's better?
1: Probably Hayes.
0: I thought you were going to say you. That's fine. Hayes seems to catch a little more. You're just being nice.
1: Being nice.
0: Sounds good. Hey, Noah, I appreciate the time. Good chatting and good luck down the road.
1: Yeah, thank you.
0: That was Noah Louse of the Sioux Greyhounds. This week's OHL Power Rankings have the Sioux Greyhounds at number 12, up two spots from last week. The London Knights hold down the top spot, followed by Guelph, Sudbury, Brantford, and Flint. You can check out the complete list at OntarioHockeyLeague.com. That's going to do it for our show this week. I'm Terry Doyle. 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
1: 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Here are your latest scores. Only three other games in the OHL today. The Flint Firebirds take a lead to the London Knights 3-1. Brantford Bulldogs have no score against the Owen Sound Attack. It's 1-0 for the Guelph Storm and Kitchen Rangers. It is 4-0 with Guelph taking the lead. To the NFL, the Ravens take a lead against the Titans 24-10. The Patriots take a lead against the Bills 21-20. The Jets are under the Bears 23-12. The Jaguars take a lead against the Bengals 22-10. And the Cowboys take a lead against the Texans 27-23, with the Cardinals and Giants pretty close in the score. Giants are 27 over and Cardinals are 24. Rams and Eagles. Eagles are 20, Rams are 10. Packers and Buccaneers. The Packers are over the Buccaneers with 17-14. Jim will be back with the call of the third period. 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
4: Jimmy Elker is back at Slush Puppy Place in downtown Kingston. All set for period number three. Brant's defending the goal to our broadcast left for this third period with Matt Minchak in goal for the Fronts, and to our right for the Erie Otters as Liam Garbowski in goal for the Otters, in goal to defend the goal to our broadcast right. Well, a wild second period when we had a total of 8 goals in that second period, 3 by the Fronts, 5 by the Erie Otters, for a 6-5 Erie lead after 2 periods. 6 different goal scorers for the Otters, and for the Erie Otters, or for the Fronts, Alec Kuhlman with a couple of goals. Kuzma, Snyder, and Golier have added the singles. They are 2-5 on their power play, 1-2 on the power play,

The faceoff out to the right of the Erie goal. The Frauds have got to get that first one here in this third here to get this thing tied up here, first of all. Long shot from the left point, deflecting wide to the right of the goal, and that is taken back to the right point here for Christie. Christie keeping it in there, dumped it in wide to the left here of Garbowski. Grabbing it again, McLean trying to grab a rebound there off the end boards, but that is lifted down ice. Now a break here for the Frauds in deep on that left-hand side, picked up on that left side. Taking it is Beamish. Beamish trying to get it back to the point for a shot there. That had been knocked away, and Beamish again just grabbing it, poking through the crease, and grabbing there. And held out here by Minchak. Faceoff will go to the right of the goal. So just a crazy period here tonight with that second frame, with Minchak coming back for the third at the start of this one with a 6-5 lead for the Erie Otters here after two periods of play in that second period. 8 total goals scored. On the faceoff here at the start of this period, taking it here with Beamish trying to get that shot right from the draw, stopped and cleared immediately out here to center. Deflecting away with Kuzma dumping it inside the blue line, offside against the Frauds here inside the Erie blue. He brought back outside the blue line on that rush going in there with trying to jump on it going in there late. Kuzma coming in there with Kuzma trying to grab that one. Nober on the left side. That one for Kuhneman tried to grab that one right from the faceoff. Cleared away here by Henry. Wide to the right of the goal. Big rebound coming out onto the wing. Tried to set it back here to Henry, pinching him from that left point, but never did reach him there. So taken back of the goal now as they try to move it out here to center. Getting it out there immediately out there to center as knocking it away from Egerich, trying to jump it in there back of the goal. Got it back here on this left point. Egerich again taking it here. Put it to the right point, back and forth. Egerich taking it just inside the blue line between here and Henry. Knocked out to center. And that is cleared right over on the right side. Trying to gather in that pass from Kuhneman. Deflected on goal and right, jamming away at it in the crease area. But Garbowski trying to cover up on that shot. Knocked down behind the play. And a penalty going to come up here to the Otters. His right is decked right into the crease. Further, and a penalty going to come up here against the Otters. So another power play coming up for the Frauds. It'll be their sixth of the afternoon, 1:52 into this third period. So the power play going to go to the Frauds here, their sixth of the afternoon, 2-for-5 earlier today. So the penalty going to go here to the Otters. So the power play going here to the Frauds again here. So this faceoff will go to the right of the Erie goal. So the power play on here again for the Frauds with the penalties. Coming up here, trying to pick up some key times here for them, as this one trying to get it to Goulier back at the right point. That had been lifted away and taken back of the goal. Shot on and a save there by Garbowski, and that hard shot. Cross-check penalty at the end of the second period, giving them a late power play in that second period. Unable to capitalize on a power play there. Now they've got a power play here in the opening 1:52 of this third period to try to tie it up. So a great opportunity with the power play, 1:52 into this third period, with that penalty being called here on that one against Henry, the overage defenseman for the Otters. So the power play on here for the Frauds. This one back to the left point. Goulier getting a shot back here to the right point. Shot with McLean, tipping it wide to the right of the goal. Trying to jump on it back to the point here. Goulier grabbing it in middle of the blue line. Sliding over left side. Shot deflected wide off Garbowski and wide. And clear down the ice. Going wide to the right of the goal as Goulier will take it behind the Kingston net. 3 minutes gone by in this third period. And it's a 6-5 Erie lead. The power play on here early in the third here for the Frauds. They try to even it up here at 6-all. Taking to the play and a big body check off into the corner with a couple of Frauds down there in the corner to the right of the Erie goal. To the left point, Mishiak will clear it. Trying to move it for Goulier. That is deflected wide to the right of the goal. And just taken back here with Goulier, unable to keep it in at that right point and clear down the ice. Now a break coming in shorthanded again, and a shot stopped by Minchak coming in by Arco.

0: getting in on that left side shorthanded. The Otters have already scored a shorthanded goal here tonight. They had a great break there and another shorthanded effort right there with Arco, who has scored one of the six Erie goals tonight. Stopped there on that left side. 3:49 gone by in this third period. Late here, and now that penalty has expired. Henry back on, and another break coming down this left side. A 3-on-1 for the Otters. Coming in here, set it in front, and score! 3-on-1 coming inside the Kingston blue line, and they have taken a 2-to-goal lead here at 4:02 of this third period, just after that penalty had been killed off. 7-5, the Otters with a 2-goal advantage early here in this third. Set up there on that play and fed over onto the right wing on the nice setup over there for Deck, and setting up that one. Not a shorthanded goal scored, but just short after the goal or the penalty had been killed off to Henry. So the Otters have a 2-goal lead here now early in this third period at 7-5. So the Erie Otters have 3 unanswered goals now for the Otters. One late in the second period. Now one here early in the third. Another penalty being called here, and that's going to go to the Frauds. No, that's going to go to the Otters again. So it's going to be a 7th power play of the afternoon. Going to go here to the Frauds here. Just 2 for 6 on the power play here right now. Going to be a high stick called against the Otters. This one coming at the 4:15 mark of this third period. So we'll wait to the official to see how long this penalty is going to be, because that last goal here scored, Deck getting the assist on the Beamish goal, his 3rd of the season. I think that's his. Yes, it is. 2nd of the day for Beamish. No, it is. That is his 1st of the afternoon, pardon me. So that is his 1st of the day. High stick being called here against the Otters, so it looks like it's going to be at least a 4-minute penalty called here. So that penalty will be called here. So the Otters have the 3rd goal of the season going here to Beamish here early in this third period. So Liam Beamish with his 3rd of the year. So 7 different goal scorers here for the Otters. The power play will be on here again for the Prots, their 7th of the day. And for the power play, 2 for 6 earlier today for the Prots. Big one here to try to get back into this face-off down here to the right of Garbowski. 4:15 time of this penalty here called against the Otters. And it is a 4-minute penalty for high stick. So a double minor high stick here. Otters getting this one on the double minor for the high stick called here early in the third. So the power play on here again. Face off to the right of the Erie goal. The power play on here for the Frauds here early in this third. And they are down by a 6-5 count. Coming back here with this one right from the draw, deflecting back just inside the blue line. Goalier just kept it in. So the double minor here going to the Otters here for this power play at 4:15 into the third here. And score! Power play here, McLean. Just inside the circle to the right of the Erie goal. And that'll wipe out one penalty, but we'll carry on with this power play goal. And it's a 7-6 Erie lead now. McLean getting the power play goal scored here for the Frauds at 4:35 of this third period. So that one for McLean, his 4th of the year. So the power play being scored here. That'll carry over into the 8th power play of the day here now. Alex McLean with the power play, his 4th goal of the season. McLean gets this one now. 4:35 into this third period. So the power play here for the Frauds. McLean getting that one here for the Frauds here. And that makes it a 7-6 Erie lead. So this one coming at the 4:35 mark of this third period. Kennedy getting the double minor called. That was at 4:15 of this third period. So that came here, and the last goal there with Deck getting an assist on it, along with Trevino on the goal by Beamish, his third of the year, back at 4:02 of this third period. And now McLean with his third, fourth of the year on the power play at 4:35 of this third period. 7-6, the lead here for Erie. But the power play still on here for the Fronts, their eighth of the day. 3-7 earlier. Again, left side of the goal, that shot kicked away there by Garbowski. Mishiak off here to the right side. McLean again taking this one. McLean trying to get the shot away. That had been cleared back here. And again, Mishiak off to McLean. Back to Goldier, and that kicked away by Garbowski and cleared down the ice. Cleared back now, picked up here by Goldier. 6:08 gone by in this third period, and it's a 7-6 Erie lead here. So early here in this third period, 6 minutes gone by here in this third period, and the power play is still on here. Second penalty of the double minor called on the high stick called against Kennedy at 4:15 of this third period. Shot deflecting off a stick up into the netting to the left of Garbowski, so the faceoff will be going to the left of the Erie net. McLean getting that last goal. Pobuschall with his third assist of the afternoon, and Goldier with his third point of the afternoon. A goal and two assists for Goldier. And Pobuschall with three assists. Mishiak and Wright each with a couple of assists here today. This power play has been expired here now, so the Otters back at full strength. So a 7-6 Erie lead. Fronts right now are 3-8 on the power play. 3-8 on their power play. And the Erie Otters 1-2 on their power play here tonight. So a 7-6 lead here for the Otters with 7:11 gone by in this third period. Taken out here behind the Kingston goal now with 7:20 gone by here in the third. This has been crazy the last that second period with 8 total goals scored. 3 by the Fronts, 5 by the Otters. And now already here in this third period, each team with a goal by 4:35 into this third period. Taken back of the Erie goal, cleared. Garbowski had poked it away, a 3-on-2 developing here against Mondu with the feed back for Christie. It cleared out to the line, but not cleared out here as MacArthur dumped it back of the goal by the Otters. Minchak tried to grab it, cleared over on this right side. That'll lift away off the glass here, and Christie will clear it there and off a glass and outside the zone. And over the glass into the penalty box area with 7:58 gone by in this third period. A 7-6 Erie lead over the Fronts for Upper Canada Fuel and Burner. 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
0: Jim Gilchrist back at Slush Puppy Place. 7:58 gone by here in the third period. Face off down to the right of Minchak. So a 7-6 Erie Otters lead. Here about 8 minutes gone by in this third period. Leading the third period here tonight of this crazy one here at Slush Puppy Place in downtown Kingston. If you like lots of goals in a game, you love it. This one here, unfortunately, the Otters up by one over the Frauds here so far today. But hey, we got lots of time here. 11:50 remaining in regulation time. So I think I can read overtime here in this one to see the future of this one, because this has just been a little bit of everything in this one here today. Rod's called on an icing called here with 11:40 remaining in regulation time. So we got lots of time here for some more goals in this one. 7-6, the Otters lead. Next three games, by the way, all before the Prats on the road. Thursday night in Barrie, Friday night in Brampton, and then Saturday afternoon at 4 o'clock game in Bradford against the Bulldogs to wrap up that Thanksgiving holiday weekend for the Prats, with 3-3 all on the road, but a 7-6 Erie lead in the third period here so far of this one here tonight in downtown Kingston. So 8 minutes remaining. Lots of time to go in this one here so far here right now. So a crazy one here so far, and this one so far here today. But as we say, lots of time remaining in this one so far. That is taken back of the Kingston goal, wide to the right here, Minchak. 9 minutes gone by in this third period. Next home game, by the way, not until Friday, October 16th here at Slush Puppy Place at 7 o'clock against the Oshawa Generals. Dumped out the center, inside the blue right, trying to break it in on that right side. Broken up there and taken back of the goal and lifted away over on this left side. Tried to break a pass on that left side. Would have been home free there for Cooper in on that left side, but that would have been luckily knocked away from him. Third game on the Eastern swing here for the Otters. Shut down 4-0 in Peterborough last Thursday, losing 6-1 up in Ottawa yesterday, but making up for it here with 7 goals in this one today. So midway through this third period so far. Clear down in wide to the right of Garbowski and taken back in here with Edwards trying to move it out here for the Otters. Stop. Williamson's low shot deflected just wide of the bottom left corner. Coming within inches there to tie it up here at 7-all, but that had been cleared out the center. Cleared past Williamson as trying to grab it here. They will on a semi-break here now, trying to move it out in front there as Egret had tried to set it out in front for Deck. Deck with it again on this left side, dumped it by Mondu. Mondu trying to clear it over on this left side with Williamson's help, and Mondu will take it out here himself. Cleared out onto the right wing and got it out here on this right side. MacArthur had checked it away there from Van Acker over on that right side and cleared in wide to the right of the goal. Now stopped by Christie out at center over on the side here, and Henderson will take it back to the Kingston goal with 9:20 remaining now in regulation time and a 7-6 a lead in favor of the Otters. This one kind of settled down a ways for a total goal score, just back and forth and back and forth, but a couple of minutes apart from all these goals in that crazy second period. Taken to the left point this time for Son. Son had put it over on that left point, had it again, and fired that one wide to the left of Minchak, all the way out here to center. Big rebound. Just about a 3-on-2 for the Frats there, but a bouncing crazy puck away from McLean. Couldn't control it there to get a good shot away from the wing coming in on that left side inside the Otter blue line. Up a stick out there at center, knocked down with Cooper trying to break it. That's going to be icing called here against the Otters. 8:40 remaining now here in regulation time in this one with this lead, a 7-6 Erie Otter lead for the Frontier. Faceoff coming up here down to the right of the Erie goal. 8:40 remaining in regulation time. McLean getting the Prats goal here to pull within one after the Otters had jumped out to a two-goal advantage with Beamish goal at 4:02. And McLean on this power play from Pobuschall and Golier at 4:35 of this third period to pull them within one again. So lots of time still to go with 8.5 minutes to go. Two center that had been knocked down on a high stick or glove ahead, pardon me, on that one. It'll come outside the zone here, a neutral zone to this faceoff. And I think they're going to come out. Yes, they are, right out at center ice. Right at center for this faceoff. From that faceoff, Snyder trying to get some help from McLean, who won the draw, but that had been poked back inside the Erie blue line and cleared immediately down the ice here, wide to the right of Minchak. After it, back of the goal, trying to move it out here to center by Murray. but Murray had kept it in here for the Otters. In on the forecheck here, led by Murray, one of the goals here scored for the Otters. Seven different goal scorers for them here today. That have been grabbed here with a clear out to that left side, trying to move it out here on that right side now for Kamzik. Kamzik stopped, ducked it back of the goal and trying to get it out here on this side with Saar trying to move it out on that right side. Saar trying to move it out on that side and cleared but not out. Williamson had kept it in and coming into the slot, Mondu's drive and been deflected wide to the right of the goal, getting some help there on a shot blocked in front of Garbowski. Cleared out to center and brought back in here by the Otters, just staying onside and trying to get a shot from that left side and deflect wide to the left of Garbowski, but Broad's unable to get a shot on goal. Now the shot there by Williamson up the stick of Garbowski. No rebound. It just died there off the stick, and then it was cleared past Williamson. Won't go far enough for Isaac. Picked up in front of the Kingston goal here. We're down to 7-12 remaining now in regulation time. In the 7-6 lead in favor of the Erie Otters over the Frauds here. So the just the one goal scored here difference. So this has been a lot of goals, but just the one goal differential here still right now for the Frauds to try to tie things up here. Taken in on that right side, kept in on the good forecheck here by the Frauds on that one. Back to the right point. Williamson shot. That was cleared away. Up a big rebound up Garbowski. Wright just missing the rebound. He'd been tied up on the stick shot and taken out of the play. Williamson couldn't hold on to it at the Kingston blue line. Then back of the goal picked up here by Beamish. Beamish trying to center it or at least get back to that left point, trying to set it up there for Ambrosio, the LA draft pick. Cleared it over on this right side and taken in onto the wing. Tried to jam that one through the crease and score. Kind of a dead-looking play, but then chopped it right out in front of the net and chopped by Minchak. I thought he was stopped back of the goal to stop an power or a opportunity to pass it out in front, but it reached him. So an 8-6 Erie lead now. And that one coming here at 13:40 of this third period. And I believe Beamish is going to get his second of this period. Yes, it is going to be Beamish getting that one, or Hedrick getting credit for it. But this will give the Otters, anyway, an 8-6 lead here now with 6:20 to remaining, 13:40 the time of this goal. So another one here in this third period for the Erie Otters to take a two-goal advantage again. Get out onto the right side of the Frauds goal. Minchak had stopped a long shoot in from the right side. That deflecting, going back here to the point, and another long shot knocked down in front of Minchak. 5:50 to go here now in regulation time and an 8-6 Erie lead. They're now just inside the Erie blue line, trying to carry out on this right side. It was dumped out with Christie over on the right side, trying to move it over for long pass out here for Robar, and that was cleared in. Icing being called against the Frauds. With 5:37 remaining in regulation, 8-6 Erie over the Frauds. We're up for Canada. Fuel and Burner Frauds Hockey, a new country, 98.9.
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0: Jimmy Elker is back at Slush Puppy Place in downtown Kingston. Beamish with his second of the afternoon, fourth of the season. So the first two-goal scorer for the Otters here today. So seven different goal scorers and an 8-6 lead over the Frauds here. Deck and Ambrosio getting the assist at 13:40 of this third period. So an 8-6 Erie lead with 5:37 now remaining in regulation time. Faceoff off to the right of the Kingston goal. The faceoff down here to the right of the Frauds goal, and this one here with Edwards on the faceoff here to the right of Minchak. So two-goal advantage here again for the Otters. They've had pretty well the majority back and forth here of this one today after down 2-1 of the Otters after one period, but crazy second period. This is Henry, overage defenseman for the Otters, moving in, just check, trying to move it out into the slot. Back out in the center, and Edwards will take it all the way back down inside the Erie blue line. Actually, right in behind the Erie goal now. Carry it out to center. That one handed off over on this left side. Unable to further in by Kamzik with his check. Trying to move it back over on that right wing. Try to slide it over on that left wing with Ambrosio checked away again. The L.A. draft pick moving it in now. Kamzik from the left wing. Trying to dump that one out in front. Kennedy, first round draft pick for the Otters. Gathering in a rebound here. Trying to move it back on this side. To the point, trying to get it there to Henry for a nice shot from the left point. Handed off inside the blue here and tried to move it in there. Off his stick, checked away by Edwards. And stopped in now for Misiak. Drop pass. McLean's drive off. Garbowski deflecting just wide to the right of the goal. That would have been a big one for the Fronts. It put them within one here with now 4:20 remaining in regulation time. Long shoot in here off Minchak and hand it out to center. Snyder racing in on this right side. The only two-goal man for the Fronts here today is Kuhlman. Kuzma along with Snyder, Goulier, and McLean with the single goals. Clear down in behind the Erie goal carried out on this right side. Tried to carry out was Egret, checked away. Big rebound off Garbowski and outside the blue line. Williamson will take it there. Tried to check it away there from Deck, who moved it in wide to the right of the goal. He's got a couple of assists just in this third period for Erie. On the goal by Beamish at 4:02, and then his second of the afternoon here at 13:40 of this period. And now another break coming in, and that one stopped by Minchak on that break going in, just walking in against Arco. He scored late in the first period, the first Erie goal to make it a 2-1 Kingston lead at the end of the first period. 3:20 now remaining. Otters will carry it out here to center, just taking their time, firing this one down in there. Long shoot in there by Sari. Sari had cleared it in wide to the right of the goal. Tried to jump it on a loose rebound. Arco stopped on that rebound. Brought back here now as carried in with the feed by Kuhlman. Tried to set it in front, then missed on the rebound. All the way back out here to center. Lifted away here by Goulier. Inside the blue, a pass out there, wide to the right of the goal by Kuzma. Out of the net now is Minchak is out here with 2:47 remaining. So Minchak is out, 2:47 remaining. Six attackers on here for the front. It is Goulier feeding right side. Henderson's drive stopped by Garbowski and held. Faceoff will go to his left. 2:33 remaining. Six attackers on here for the Fronts with the goaltender Minchak pulled here for the Fronts. Down by two with 2:33 to go. Yeah, we've had 14 goals. Have a couple of more here for the Fronts to tie things up here and get some overtime. That's about all that we're definitely missing here in a crazy one here. Just missing out on a opportune time here for the Fronts now to get some extra time in this one. Face up down here to the left of Garbowski, deep in Erie zone. From that face up, one here by Kuhlman, tried to get it back to the point, but poke checked and cleared down inside the Kingston zone. After it over on that right side, that had been tipped away with Deck over on the right side, but couldn't get a hold of it for the empty net staring at him down here inside the Kingston zone. Right side, Kuhlman, drop pass for Povichol, poked off his stick. Henry had cleared it up on the left side here and out by the Otters. Down the ice, they'll be called on the icing called here. We're down to 2:06 remaining now in regulation time. With the faceoff coming up down here to the right of goaltender Garbowski. Neither team has taken their timeout here as of yet. Might call that call by the Fronts coming up here late here in the final minute or so of this one. We'll see how the next minute and a half goes here. The 2:06 remaining in regulation time. In an 8-6 Erie lead. Right from that faceoff, cleared. Back of the net and dumped out here to center. Trying to take it there now. It was chopped away onto an open wing on a pass back there on that right side on the feed by Deck, but cleared in wide. Taken back of the empty Kingston goal now. We're in our final minute 48 of regulation time. 8-6 Erie lead. cleared in from the right point. Goldier had cleared it in wide to the right of the goal. Taken back of the net here now, trying to lift it out here on this right side with Hedrick trying to clear it out. Stop, long shoot in, wide to the right of the goal. Back now, back, and Goldier's shot blocked. France again trying to slip it out from the blue line. And they got too many men out here. The France have got 7 men out here. There are too many men on here now for the France, and that will be called here for too many men. Somebody took off the bench and came rushing out on the ice, and that made it too many men with a minute 22 to go. 18:38, time of this penalty called against Kinks over too many men with a minute 22 to go in regulation time. And Erie, we're getting a penalty here as well. Timeout being called here. And Erie getting a penalty as well at the same time. So it's no power play. Too many men going here to the France for sure. So it's an 8-6 Erie lead. And looks like they'll keep Minchak out of the net.
5: Kingston is using their 30-second timeout.
0: Kingston taking their timeout here as well. And they've been called for too many men. Now, I don't know what the Otters have been called here for as well. So it's going to be 4-on-4 here right now with minute 22 remaining in regulation time. So no power play here for Erie. There's going to be a penalty called against the France, obviously, for too many men. And then at the same time, the penalty going to Erie, left here with a minute 22 to go. Faceoff down here to the left of the Erie goal. And they've got the goaltender Minchak pulled out, so they have the extra man attack here, 5-4 against the Otters here right now. Right from that faceoff, taken back of the goal, trying to move it out in front here with that feed, trying to get it back to the point here. Shot wide to the left of the goal on that shot here with Povichal taking it back here. Povichal trying to hand off here. McLean, left of the goal, jamming that one back of the net. Taken back of the net here now for Kuhlman with a minute remaining. Inside the blue line, Povichal now to McLean, and the shot stopped there by Garbowski and cleared away. Illegal stick, the call there against the Erie Otters. And the France for too many men. Shot on, grabbed there by Garbowski, and held faceoff will go to his right. So the penalty had been called there just at the same time as the France for too many men for an illegal stick. So that called at the 18:38 mark here as well. I think they played a broken stick with the broken stick and played the puck there at the same time. Faceoff off to the right here of Garbowski. We're down to 40 seconds now remaining, and it's clear down the ice. Taken back behind the goal here now with Goldier grabbing it here, trying to hand off to Povichal, and deflected out in front of the net intended there. Knocked away from the empty net. Povichal brought back in the shot, deflected wide to the left of the goal, and taken to the point here now, trying to move it out on that left side was Beamish. Stopped there. He's going for the hat trick. Shot on, kicked away. Garbowski made that save. Down to 10 seconds remaining here in this 8-6 crazy game we've seen here from the Erie Otters. And the France taking this one to drop to 3-4 on the year. And that will do it as the game ends here with an 8-6 Erie win, out shooting the France 39-31 here this afternoon. 9 shots are making that 11 shots in that third period. And for the France, 13 in that third period. Out shooting the Otters, 13-11 in that third period, but not enough. 39-31 in the afternoon in the shots in favor of the Erie Otters. And the final, an 8-6 Erie win over the France here this afternoon. A crazy one over the France here this afternoon. Back with a review and our 3 stars in this one here tonight with the Otters downing the France 8-6. 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
0: Jim Gilker is back at Slash Puppy Place in downtown Kingston. Wild one here this afternoon at the Puppy with an 8-6 final with the Erie Otters outgunning the Fronts in this one by an 8-6 count. Near the end of that one, Trevino getting a penalty for an illegal stick called against the Otters at 18:38, but also the Prons called for too many men at the same time. So a bit of 4-on-4 to wrap up that one here this afternoon. But an 8-6 final here today with the Erie Otters outgunning the Prons in this one here today. And just a crazy one here today with the Prons just unable to catch up to the Prons in this one today. They led 2-1 after one period of play, but in that crazy second period, it was 5 goals for the Otters, 3 for the Fronts in that second period. So 6-5 Erie after 40 minutes of play, and they just wrapped it up with a couple more to 1 for the Fronts in that final 20 minutes to go to 3-2, 1-0 on the year with an 8-6 win. Fronts dropped to 3-4. For the Fronts, Alec Kuhlman leading a couple of goals, giving him 3 on the year. Robin Kuzma, the goal and an assist. Nolan Snyder, his 5th goal of the year on a power play. Adam Goulier with his 2nd of the year and a couple of assists in this one today. That goal on a power play. Same for Alex McLean of the Fronts with his 4th of the year. 3-for-8 on their power play for the Fronts. 1-for-2 for the Erie Otters here today. Only player with a couple of goals for the Otters here today was Liam Beamish with a pair, giving him 4 on the year. 3 stars in this one here today. Number 3 going to Adam Goulier of the Fronts. 1-2 on the afternoon. Also McLean Egret with a goal and 2 assists. Number 2 star for the Otters. And number 1 star went to the Otters with a goal and 3 assists here for the Otters here today, leading the way in that 8-6 final here for the Erie Otters. Shots on goal 39-31 ending on the afternoon for the Otters. 13-11 in that third period in favor of the Fronts. Final score in this one here today. The Erie Otters outgunning the Fronts 8-6. Next game coming up Thursday, October 8th. The Fronts travel into Barrie to play the Colts for a 7 o'clock game. Our thanks to Technical Director here today, Elisa Brush, and Executive Director John Pohl. I'm Jim Gilchrist. 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

0: music first so you can say things like, hey, I liked it before it was cool. 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

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It's Keith and Dean Brody, just about a month away from getting under wraps with the Hometown Heroes National Tour. Starts out in Grand Prairie, Alberta, October 30th, and then makes its way through Ontario. What is that now? Coming up in like November 17th. So, you know, don't hold your breath or anything like that. Still a ways away, but still always nice to have something to look forward to. Dean with Death of Me, New Country Weekends.

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0: Hey, everybody, welcome to the countdown. Today's show is going to be really cool because Stella Lefty is going to be hanging out with us in studio. We're also going to count down the biggest 30 songs in country music. But before we get to this week's 30, let's check in with Amy and get a recap of last week's top three.
1: The number three song went to Kenny Chesney, Carry On. Carry On.

0: Can she repeat at number one? We'll find out. But first, let's get started at number 30. It's Cody Johnson and his latest called Horseback on the Country Top 30.
1: He's a ranch hand in a pinch, man. Hotter than the red on the cattle brand. Cause she's a gold digger with a quick trigger. A cast iron skillet swinging.

0: Horseback.
1: Cody Johnson and Horseback at number 30 here on the countdown. A throwback now from 2014. Here is FGL and Luke Bryan. This is how we roll on the Country Top 30.

0: Blake Shelton at number 29 with his latest, Let Him In Anyway. Stella Lefty is in studio with us today. Okay, so walk me through this. You're studying at Tulane. You're writing music at the same time. Are you performing anywhere?
1: No, I had huge stage fright. Huge. Like, would not sing in front of anybody. Did one show. We had, like a frat organized something. There was this band, like, a bunch of my, like, some of my guy friends were trying to, like, do this band and sing at this, like, frat thing. And they asked me to be the lead singer. And I said yes. And then, like, 3 weeks go by. We haven't rehearsed yet. And I'm like, I can't do it. Back out. And then there was, like, one time where I did sing, like,
2: covers.
1: Well,
2: you backed out and you stayed backed out?
1: Yeah, no, I didn't do
2: it. I thought the end of the story was you showed up.
1: No.
2: It's like a Disney movie.
1: No. There's no heroic moment where it all, like, happens. I was just like, no, I'm not, I can't do it. I had the worst stage fright. Like, I would not get on stage.
2: But how did they even know that you could sing?
1: I was posting. That's what was weird. And I still don't understand why I felt so comfortable posting myself singing. But, like, could not do it in front of another person.
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1: All right, we're back on the countdown, and we are at the number 28 song. It is from Chase Matthew, and this is his latest called Holding It Down here on the Country Top 30.

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1: Let's hop into a request now from Ellis, listening in Mississippi. He wants to hear Morgan Wallen, Lies, Lies, Lies.

0: Megan Maroney at number 27 with Medicine. And now let's play What Year Was It?
1: What year, what year, what year, what year was it?
2: What year, what year, what year, what year, what year was it?
0: All these things happen the same year. Can you name the year? Apple launched the first Apple Watch. One Direction broke up. And David Letterman retired from The Late Show. What year did it happen? The first Apple Watch. One Direction splits up. And David Letterman retires from The Late Show. I'll give you a second to think about it. The year was 2015. Also from that year, here's Thomas Rhett and Die a Happy Man on the Country Top 30. Baby.

0: Russell Dickerson, Worth Your Wild, at number 26 here on the Country Top 30.
1: Now we got another request for you. This is from Billy in Alabama. He wants to hear When She Says Baby from Jason Aldean. So here you go, Billy.

0: Graylin James. That's Water at a Wedding at number 25 here on the countdown. We have Stella Lefty here in studio. Earlier, we were talking about your stage fright that prevented you from performing in college. Instead, you performed on social media. But those comments and DMs can be brutal. Do you read them?
1: I did, but there were like 5 comments. These videos weren't crushing. It was like 5 comments, and they were like emojis. You know what I mean?
2: Did you feel weird posting your first video?
1: No, because I think my first video was in like 2020, or maybe even, well, okay, so I was posting on Musical.ly when I was like 14.
2: Like music.ly. Well,
1: yes. And I was posting like lip syncing videos where, you know, and like people were doing like this and whatever. So I just like don't think I ever really thought about it. But the first time I probably like posted a cover, like it was like probably 2020, and I didn't think about it. Really?
2: And you didn't feel weird, or you didn't watch it back and go, I don't know, should I leave this up?
1: No.
2: I mean, I still do that with every video I post, and I've been doing this a long time.
1: I do that more now. I don't think I cared then, because I was like, what, like 10 people are going to view this video? You know, like now I think I watch my videos more and like critique myself. But I try not to. I think it's like, that's not fun.
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1: We got another request for you now. This one is from Dawn, listening in Gloversville, New York. She wants to hear George Burge, Mind on You.

0: George Burge, Mind on You by request here on the Country Top 30. We have Stella Lefty in studio with us. When you were first getting started, so people were DMing you and offering to fly you out to meet them because your music was doing so well, how did you trust them enough to do that?
1: I did that multiple times. I did that multiple times because that person is not my publisher now. My publisher now also DM'd me like 2 months later being like, got any songs? And I was like, no. And
2: he
1: was like,
2: I just wouldn't trust a dude in my DMs.
1: I don't know. I think I was just like really, I really wanted to figure it out. I was like really determined to figure it out. And like I was posting every day, multiple times a day. And so I think I was just like whatever it takes to like get where I need to go.
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0: Coe Wetzel, Ella Langley. 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
1: Now let's get into a throwback from Luke Bryan. Here is Country Girl, Shake It For Me from 2011.

0: At number 22, that's Parker McCollum, Killing Me. Stella Lefty is here now.
1: I feel like if I lived in New Orleans my freshman year, it wouldn't have been the freshman 15. It would have been the freshman 55. Because the food there is so rich.
2: You're eating all the po'boy.
1: Yeah.
2: The freshman 55.
1: Yeah, the food there is... It's great.
2: It's so good.
1: But it's so rich. Do you have like an appreciation now for Cajun food just because you lived there for 4 years?
2: I do. I'm like really unfortunately picky. Like I'm a really picky eater and it's so lame and it like has been lame forever and I want to get over it but I can't. But I do really, I appreciate it. And like, have you ever been to a crawfish boil?
1: I'm from Arkansas, yes. I mean, a lot. Yeah.
2: A lot. A lot. Do you love it?
1: I don't like getting my hands dirty.
2: You don't?
1: Not really. And I've probably done it 20 times. But, you know, like they dump them out.
2: Yes.
1: And there's,
2: the corn and the potato.
1: Yeah.
2: Yes, I die for that. I love those.
1: You can only do this so many times. And it's a lot of work for not a lot of meat.
2: But it tastes so good. It tastes so good. And it's like, there's something so like... I don't know. It's like a full activity.
1: I'm not trying to have an activity.
2: You're not
1: when
2: trying
1: I'm
2: to have
1: trying
2: an activity.
1: To eat. No. You, and then to stay there in your nails.
2: I would get really gross about it, to be honest. Like, we had crawfish boils all the time. Because, like, Tulane loves to celebrate. I mean, New Orleans loves to celebrate anything. Like, there's a holiday every week, parade every week. It's the best place on the planet. They're celebrating all the time. And, like, we were just eating crawfish and having crawfish boils, like, every single month, multiple times a month. And I, like, truly would just be sitting on the ground, like, really going at it.
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0: Stella Lefty talks about pushing yourself out of your comfort zone. We'll do that coming up.
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1: So if you've been in a Pilates class and you thought you saw John Party, there's a chance that you're not wrong. 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
2: Eric in New Hampshire sent us a request for Dasha's Austin. So here you go, Eric. We had a

0: Hudson Westbrook, your number 19 song was Painted You Pretty here on the Country Top 30.
1: Getting into another request now from Felicia, listening in Boston, Massachusetts. She's listening on The Bull, and she wants to hear Cole Swindell, Single Saturday Night.

0: Jason Aldean, Don't Tell on Me at number 18. Here on the Country Top 30, we have Stella Lefty hanging out with us. Tell me about moving to a new city and what that means about your personal growth.
1: When I got to Tulane, I was like, wow, I haven't made a new friend in so long. Like, this is such a different experience. I'm not so far from home, but like, it just, everything felt so different. But I think, like, I don't know, it just gave me, it was different because I really felt like I wanted to reinvent myself. Like, I wanted to be a more confident version of myself. I wanted to be, like, boys did not think I was cute for the first 18 years of my life. I was not cute. And so I think when I got to Tulane, I was just like, I want to, like, kiss all these boys. I don't know. It just, but I didn't. It wasn't even that. I don't know. Like, I think the biggest thing is just like finding out who you are in different settings and like going out of your comfort zone to just like figure that out, whatever that is, like joining a club or getting involved with like whatever's going on in the community, whether it be in LA or when I was in college or whatever, like just involving yourself in things.
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1: Welcome back to the show. Another request. This one's from Caden in Charlotte, North Carolina, using the hashtag CountryTop30 to request Post Malone and Blake Shelton. 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

Post Malone and Blake Shelton by request. That was Pour Me a Drink. I hope you caught the iHeartRadio Music Festival a few weeks ago, but if you didn't, it's all good. You can stream it right now to relive the biggest moments, including Lainey Wilson's tribute to Dolly Parton, Kenny Chesney's performance, and so much more. It is up now on Disney Plus and Hulu. We are now at the number 17 song. It is from Taylor Swift, I Knew It, I Knew You, on the Country Top 30.

0: Taylor Swift, I knew it. I knew you. Your number 17 song this week.
1: Jennifer up in Connecticut is asking for some Gabby Barrett. So let's play I Hope. It's a country top 30 request.

0: That's Zach Top with South of Sanity, your number 16 song. We have Stella Lefty with us here in studio. Hey, tell me about going from being a songwriter to a performer.
1: The joke of the situation was, like, my first sessions that I was in Nashville for when I wanted to be a songwriter, I was, like, writing these songs, but these sessions, like, weren't pointed at, like, okay, we're going to write for this specific artist. We were just going in being, like, let's write, but, like, it was not for me. Like, we were just, like, let's write anything. But I would go home and, like, post those songs on TikTok. And I think people were just like, you know what I mean? They were like, you're not supposed to do that. You're not even allowed to do that. They were like, this is actually the opposite of like what today's point was. And I was just like, well, what does anything matter? You know, I didn't know there were rules. I didn't know that that was like, people probably left those sessions being like, we don't want to write with her again. Like, what is she doing? But yeah, it was like quickly after I got to LA where I was like, I actually think I want to like sing these songs that I'm writing.
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0: It is Matt Stell. He's got number one songs. He's also got new music out. And this song, called Where I'll Be, was inspired by two of his high school friends who used to be high school sweethearts and then later reunited in life. 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

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At number 15, it's Luke Combs and Rethink Some Things.

0: Ella Langley and Morgan Wallen, I Can't Love You Anymore. 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
2: We've also got a throwback from Kane and Caitlin Brown, and the countdown continues as we get closer to the top 10 songs. 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
3: There's a difference in a coffin and a casket.
4: Interesting.
3: What do you think it is?
4: Does a coffin have a different shape?
3: Yes, that's exactly what it is. A casket is a rectangle with four sides.
4: Uh-huh.
3: A coffin is a hexagon with six sides.
5: Mm. Oh, I've seen those.
3: So it is a shape size. I would have bet that they were the same thing, just a different word for the same thing.
4: I only knew that because some girls get coffin nails.
3: Not familiar.
4: And it's where the tip of their nails is in the shape of that, the weird shape of the coffin.
3: Huh.
4: You know,
3: like, is that still something people do?
4: I've never gotten them. I'm just saying I've seen coffin nails before.
5: Huh. They mostly do caskets now, right? Than coffins?
3: I don't know.
4: I think it depends what you're into.
3: I don't know.
2: Amy, you're up.
4: The most Googled questions are...
3: Across the board.
4: Yeah. What time is it? Which I find hilarious because can't you just look
3: in the corner of the screen that you're Googling on? Yeah, yeah.
4: And then, what is today?
5: You know what? I do ask that a lot. Like when I'm filling something out, you know, they're like, hey, will you fill this out? Yeah, yeah. What's today?
3: But you can look on the front of your screen. You don't have to go to Google. Like mine literally says the date and the time.
4: People are Googling it, which is funny to me.
0: Country. 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
1: Now let's get into a throwback from a few years ago. This is Kane and Caitlin Brown, Thank God, on the Country Top 30. I will-

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1: We got another request that just came in from Haley listening in Tampa on US 103.5. She wants to hear Tim McGraw, I Like It, I Love It.

0: Bailey Zimmerman Chevy Silverado at number 11 here on the countdown. Stella Lefty is in studio with us. Your career is just getting started. Tell me about the people you've met. Have you met Luke Combs yet?
1: No. I would not be cool about meeting him.
2: You would because he's so nice.
1: No, you don't understand though. Like, She Got the Best of Me would be scream. Like, these songs, like, I don't, like, my high school experience doesn't exist without this album. So I wouldn't be cool. I'd be zero chill. Maybe I'd cry.
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0: Lainey Wilson and John Mayer at number 9 with Phone Keys Wallet. And if you missed Lainey's tribute to Dolly during the iHeartRadio Music Festival, you can still see it. It's on Disney Plus and Hulu. Also, you can see performances from Kenny Chesney, this week's guest, Stella Lefty, and so much more. Again, Disney Plus and Hulu. Stella Lefty is with us. Is there anyone else you've met in country music who's been really cool?
1: Vincent.
2: You know, I really like him.
1: Me too.
2: I don't know if you told him you were coming to...
1: I did.
2: I really like him.
1: He really likes you too.
2: Yeah, and I like it. I don't like a lot of... I don't dislike a lot of people's music, but I just live in it. I'm jaded.
1: Totally.
2: It's just...
1: Do you hate my music?
2: No, I don't... No, why would I... No, I don't... No. It's hard to get in this room. No, I mean, no, I'm a fan. All that to say, I'm a fan. So, no, I do like your music, and... Yeah, you mentioned your boyfriend. I was just going to not bring... I'm sure that gets brought up everywhere, so I wasn't. But,
1: no, I appreciate it.
2: But I love him.
1: He's the best.
2: And I love his music.
1: The best. Truly.
2: Like, his music is my vibe. How'd you guys meet?
1: I met him via DM. He DM'd me.
2: What was his DM?
1: He said he liked Thinking About You when I was teasing it. So he sent me the song.
2: Did he really like that song, or was he just trying to use that to get to you?
1: He says he really liked the song.
2: But what do you believe?
1: He was in a really weird... I don't think he was, like, looking for love. I don't think that he was...
2: Classic line. You know? Boy. Yeah.
1: He wasn't looking for love.
2: Playing hard to get. Yeah, yeah.
1: No, but that's what he says. So, you know, I don't know.
2: First date.
1: Oh, my God. I don't know the name of the restaurant, but we went to go eat steak.
2: Here?
1: Yes.
2: Does he fly out to California?
1: Yeah. He's in LA a lot.
2: Do you come here a lot to see him?
1: Mm-hmm.
2: How long have you guys been dating?
1: Like 6 months, 5 months.
2: What's your favorite song of his?
1: Ooh, Speak of the Devil.
2: Does he have any songs about you?
1: No.
2: Does that hurt your feelings?
1: Yes.
2: Okay, yes. That's enough. That's enough on him.
1: All right, that was a good one.
2: Yeah, that's a good one. Good run there.
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0: We have Stella Lefty with us in studio. Okay, your song Boston, before it was a number one song, it went viral on TikTok like many of your songs. Who did you write Boston with?
1: I wrote the chorus set alone when I was out here, and then I brought it to Grace and Joe, who's like my producer in Nashville, and then we finished it.
2: And did you sing just a chorus of it on TikTok, or
1: yeah,
2: did you finish the whole song first?
1: No, like on TikTok, the only thing I sang was like the first half of the chorus. So nothing else existed. So by the time the video was doing well, I was like, there's no song.
2: You have success on an incomplete song.
1: Yes, on like one line of a song. And I was like, there's literally no song. I don't even know what the song is going to... Like, I didn't even have an idea of what this the verse was going to sound like.
2: Was it just kind of a throwaway when you wrote... Because it was so limited. So did you just go, I'm just going to do this, put it up for something to post? Or did you think, I'm going to do this, and if it works, I'll continue to grow it?
1: No, I wasn't even thinking about... I was honestly, like, I just had a second to kill before I was going on a date. And so I was, like, in Nashville to be writing, and I hadn't written anything that day. And so I was, like, feeling like I needed to be more productive. And so I was, like, I'll just sit at the piano and just see, like, whatever comes out. And then, like, go on the date and, like... you know, do whatever else tomorrow. Like, I'm sure I had, like, a session or whatever it was. So I wasn't thinking about it. Like, I wasn't thinking about anything. I really just posted the song because I was just in this phase where I was just posting all the time, which is, I guess, the phase I'm always in.
0: Let's play Boston right now. It was number one last week, dropping to 8 this week on the Country Top 30. On a

0: That was Stella Lefty at number 8 with Boston. If you missed any of our conversation, you can check it out on Netflix. Just go over and search for the Bobbycast.
1: Lauren in Texarkana, Texas, sent in a request. 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So here you go, Lauren.